0: top line.
1: He and Oscar Fisker-Molgaard tied for the team lead in goals. Meanwhile, Oscar Fisker-Molgaard leads the entire American Hockey League this postseason in points. He has 11. Edouard Chalet picked up his second goal of the playoffs back on Friday night. A huge insurance goal for Coachella Valley going forehand, backhand.
2: Yeah, look, I think that was something, too. We knew Edouard Chalet. We had talked about it. You see a little more from him. He's got the skill. He's got the talent, and he did exactly that. And let's hope that opens it up for him.
1: Jake O'Brien continues to be in the lineup, finding his groove. Hopefully, we'll see him hit the back of the net sometime, maybe tonight.
2: Yeah, you know, I said to you today during the morning skate, he doesn't look out of place by any means for an 18-year-old. He's actually done quite well, maybe getting pushed off the puck a little bit just because of size naturally, but he belongs, and he's getting some power play minutes, and he looks good.
1: Firebird still trying to strike on the power play for the first time this series. Both teams 0-for-5 on the man advantage through two games. We'll take a break when we come back. National Anthem, puck drop here in Game 3 from Loveland, right here on 106.9 The Eagle.
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0: raucous environment, Loveland, Colorado, as the Coachella Valley Firebirds and Colorado Eagles square off in Game 3 of this best-of-five series, as it's all tied up at 1 with Games 3 tonight, 4, of course, on Wednesday, regardless of the outcome tonight, and Game 5, if necessary, on Friday. Welcome into Firebirds Hockey here on 106.9 The Eagle, as well as AHL TV on Flow Hockey. Evan Pipnik alongside Tim O'Brien for this one, as the Firebirds look to get a 2-1 edge in the series and push the Eagles to the brink of elimination come Wednesday.
1: I know that you're on the road here, but you got to imagine these guys love playing in an environment like this. It is loud, it is packed, seats right on top of the ice. This is playoff hockey. We're fired up, we're all the way up here.
0: And we are in the corner, too. We like to make that disclaimer, so if you're watching on Flow Hockey, you probably have a better vantage point than we do. So, again, as the Firebirds coming off of a 4-0 shutout win against the Eagles on Friday night, they look to have some similar fashion tonight. No team in this series has lost by scoring a goal.
1: Isn't that crazy, huh?
0: It's crazy. The Firebirds lost 3-0 in shutout fashion in Game 1. 4-0 to win back in Game 2. Firebirds starting lineup is presented to you by Desert Lexus, and they're going with the line that has really been kind of the tone setter for Coachella Valley. It is John Hayden with Mitchell Stevens and Jacob Alonson on defense. It's Ty Nelson and Gustav Olofsson.
1: I like the line here. That's never too big. The moment won't be too big for any of these guys. Of course, all three with NHL experience. You got your two best defensemen back there on the blue line, ready to rock.
0: Better ice faceoff. Mitchell Stevens set to take it. And he'll square off with Ivan. And we are underway here in game number 3 from Loveland, Colorado. Ty Nelson in through center. It's chipped down the ice. Jacob McDonald fending after it. So is John Hayden. Spun free to the corner by Mitchell Stevens. Left point, Tyson Jugnop. His shot is blocked, and down in a heap goes Jason Polin. And he'll hobble on back to the Colorado bench. Welcome to the game, Jason Polin, just 20 seconds in, wearing a shot from the point from Tyson Jugnop. Ottavainen with a wrister through traffic. That finds its way just wide. Jugnop now left wing side for John Hayden. In behind the goal, Jacob Melanson ushers it back to the left half wall. Jugnop in front, tipped by Stevens, and Miner got a piece of it. Good opening shift for Coachella Valley. Melanson gets hooked, but we play on. As this puck rolls to the near side wall inside of the neutral zone, and Ottavainen flips it right back on in.
1: Now you're seeing just how good the Firebirds' forecheck can be.
0: Fisker Molgaard gets a steal. Left wing corner, Rode gets it back. Firebirds finish the defensive change as Olofsson gets to the point. Puck rolls around near side wall for Furkus. Just out of his reach, but gets it back down the wing again. The Firebirds keep it. Fisker Molgaard to the slot. Waits, fires a glove save by Trent Miner. Firebirds forechecking, getting a couple of pucks back inside the offensive zone, but Miner makes his first save of the game.
1: Now look, you see the Firebirds get to work. They get the puck down low. Their specialty is, of course, forecheck. They get the puck back out to the point, bodies in front. Good things happen. That's a good start for the Firebirds.
0: Not only that, but the Colorado Eagles have taken a penalty. It's a high stick against Wyatt Ahmet. So the Firebirds get their man advantage going a minute and 8 seconds in a scoreless game. Face off to the left of Trent Miner as the Firebirds look for their first power play goal of the series.
1: You said that in the pregame that the Firebirds hadn't found the back of the net yet in the power play in this series, but they still move the puck well. They've had plenty of opportunity. Let's see if they can get one here to start the game and quiet the crowd a bit.
0: Firebirds power play brought to you by Spotlight 29 Casino. Again, hello to everyone watching over at Tap Room 29 time, as well as the Burgers and Beers location. Hopefully everyone ready for some more Firebirds hockey here tonight. As Tyson Jugnop has it back for the neutral zone after it pokes off the stick of Taylor McCarr. High sticking the call against Wyatt Ahmet. Firebirds power play looking to get to work. 0 for 5 so far in the series. Overall, 15.2% in these playoffs. 5 for 33. Jugnop starts back for the neutral zone. No reset. We saw the Eagles clog up the neutral zone right through the middle. First two games of the series, and Coachella Valley still trying to break through here. Pete Middleton turns, spins, kicked onside by Jugnop. Avon to the high slot. J.R. Avon now right wing side. Logan Morrison in behind the goal. He'll spin it around for Furkus. Leaves it now for Fisker Molgaard. Down low, here is Furkus. A backhander out in front. It wouldn't go, and it's flipped out to center ice by Colorado.
1: Interesting to see. Usually you'll see a 1-2-1 or on a penalty kill. Colorado just lines four guys up on the blue line like a...
0: Chalet, Nelson, and Newman in the offensive zone to the right of Trent Miner. Stevens in the faceoff dot had the most recent chance on the power play. This is one on back by the Eagles and spun down the ice by Jason Poland. He's back out there after blocking that heavy shot in the opening minute. Nelson gathers through center for Coachella Valley. He dumps it to the corner. Newman skates after it, rolls past

0: Tim after it's deflected. And Alex Gagne down the ice, and now Nelson will chase it with Ty Felber on his tail. Nelson pressured by Felber. Waits it out. And now Ty back out to center with 22 seconds left on his team's power play. Chalet carries it in over the line, just stays onside, tries to angle it in behind the goal. Newman swipes it around. Bradley forces it away from O'Brien, and down the ice again it goes as the Eagles have kept the Firebirds at bay so far on this power play. One last chance in through center, directed on in by Melanson. Rhodes skates down the left wing boards with Jacob McDonald. Out of the box comes Ahmet. Firebirds have it though in the zone. Melanson, a tough angle shot over top of the net. Hamill races down from the blue line. Can't get it around Barry Boulay as Wyatt Ahmet lined up by the shoulder of Jacob Melanson and is thrown onside to the right wing corner by Coachella Valley.
1: It's a great shot by Jacob Melanson. Not sure Trent Miner saw it at first.
0: Tristan Nielsen now for the Eagles. Out to center. Offside against Coachella Valley. Good time to introduce you to tonight's goaltending matchup. It's brought to you by Chavez Jessup, GMC Truck Center. Located in the I-10 Auto Mall, proud to be the official domestic truck center of your Coachella Valley Firebirds. Trent Miner, who has had outstanding numbers here in the playoffs. He gave up 3 goals the other night. His goals against average has shot right up to 1.20. Save percentage down to 9.48. He's 6-2 in these playoffs with 4 shutouts. Nick Coco. On the other side, 6-4 with a 2.40 and a 9.11 save percentage. Firebirds got to Miner with 3 third-period goals. And then, of course, the empty netter, which, again, doesn't go against Trent Miner's record. He couldn't do anything about that since he was on the bench. So we're back to 5-on-5 here in the first period. 16-18 to go. A chance in front for Hughes. Save on the rebound. It wouldn't go. Gushchin had a wide-open cage, and the Firebirds kept it out.
1: Jugnauth may have gotten a piece of that with the wide open net off the skate.
0: First chance for Colorado. It's in and out of the glove of Coco, and the rebound for a vacant cage. 75 in blue is Daniel Gushchin. Out to center on the chip for the Eagles. It lands at the feet of Jugnauth. He'll get it out to center, and Oscar Fisker Molgaard dumps it to the right wing corner. Miner slows it down. Keaton Middleton in his own zone for Gagne. Bouncing puck over the Firebirds' blue line. Olofsson, a little trickery to move that up the ice. Newman over the line, right side for J.R. Avon. Darnay to the front of the goal, and a backhander wouldn't develop there for Avon. The Eagles quick to get it outside of their own end. It's off the near side boards, tossed on in by Matt DiMarcico. Gathered by Olofsson. Felber hard on the forecheck. Olofsson pops it around, and Logan Morrison now off the skate of DiMarcico. They're still battling, and now the Eagles get it back through center. Hayden, interception, moves in over the Colorado line, down the far side glass. His shot, a bouncing puck, into the glove of Miner, and he holds. Just up after the whistle, we saw plenty of this in the first 2 games of the series. We saw it right from the opening faceoff of this series, and John Hayden involved with Keaton Middleton.
1: John Hayden was kind of off his back leg on the shot on a weird angle, and Middleton gave him a little nudge to put him on his backside, and of course, John Hayden take exception to it. They know what they're doing, both these guys.
0: New veteran players, Keaton Middleton, of course, who his size is the biggest key to his game. He's drafted back in 2016 by the Toronto Maple Leafs. Played 399 AHL games, 47 NHL games. Goes to the playoffs in the American Hockey League against the Coachella Valley Firebirds. Now face off to the right of Miner. 5 minutes gone by in the first, no score. As Hayden and Middleton still having words. And they're going to send them to the penalty box. The referee has seen enough of their antics so far as they wouldn't stop jawing at each other. Liam Maskin and Alex Lepkowski are the referees tonight. Brandon Grillo and Owen Robertson are the linesmen. No nonsense tonight from the guy at Stripes.
1: Oh, it's a good example of trying to set the tone here early that they're not going to tolerate it. As the faceoff comes out of the zone, no harm, no foul, and a lot of open ice now.
0: So it will be 4-on-4, which we saw a little bit of in game 2, which Firebirds had some chances, so did the Eagles, but no goals scored yet on the 4-on-4. But the faceoff does go back inside the offensive zone, which is beneficial for Coachella Valley, as they'll put Oscar Fisker Molgaard, J.R. Avon, Billy Ottavainen, and Tyson Jugnauth out there. Shots are 3-1 Coachella Valley here in this first period. No score, 5 minutes have gone by. That's Middleton and Hayden Each go off for Ruffin. So Jugnov now looking to bail outside of his own zone. TJ Hughes keeps the forecheck on him. It rolls out to center, and Avon will park it on down for Viljanovainen. Right wing circle of his own zone. Ottavainen into the skates of Jugnov. Jugnov chased back behind his own net by Gavin Brindley. Now the breakout begins for Coachella Valley. Fister Mulgar down the left wing side. In over the Colorado line. Pulls back. Throws it across. And underneath the stick of Viljanovainen. Hughes pumps the puck out to center ice. Brindley carries it in. Near side wall for Colorado. Drops the pass down the wing. Left circle for Ahmet. Turned away by Coco. Jugnov. Turned away. Fisker Mulgar now moves up ice for Coachella Valley. They're changing. Heads up play by Fisker Mulgar. If he put that to the bench, it would have been too many men. 57 seconds left on the 4-on-4.
1: Those are the little things you can't teach, hockey IQ. He knew exactly what was happening and held on to it.
0: Furkus now over the red line, in over the Colorado line, right side. Furkus with a shot off the end boards. Rebound comes out in front, and Miner covers up. Good chance off the end boards there, trying to use it to their advantage. And 13:47 remains in the opening period. We are scoreless, still on a 4-on-4, but we'll take a break here on 106.9 The Eagle.
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0: 13:47 to go in the first period. Still looking for the game's first goal. I'll take it at least a period now in the first two games to find the first goal. It was Colorado in the second period of Game 1. The Firebirds scored all four of their goals in the third period of Game 2. Some open ice still, 42 more seconds on the 4-on-4.
1: You're still seeing, yeah, that feel out here. I thought the Firebirds, though, they've kind of pushed and been a little more aggressive, and they're still the Firebirds clogging up Colorado a bit as they did much of the game, both games 1 and 2.
0: Evan Pinnick, Tim O'Brien here with you from Loveland. As Logan Morrison is kicked out of the faceoff, Don Jagger Furkus will take his place. They're the Fuller group with Nelson and Olofsson. To the left of Miner inside the Firebirds offensive end. Now it's Ivan's turn to get the boot. TJ Tynan, the veteran, will slide in. One on back by Tynan. And Wyatt Ahmet from behind his own net. We're trying to get things started for the final 35 seconds of this 4-on-4. Ahmet with a drop pass in his own zone for TJ Tynan. Tynan, plenty of speed through center, carries it over the Firebirds line, tosses it out in front, broken up by Olofsson. That's a play the Eagles try a lot. Ivan through the blue paint as it's redirected off his stick. Gagne to the near side wall. Ahmet throws it across, handled by Tynan. Gagne steps up, fires out of the glove of Coco. That one had some eyes on it as Furkus gets away from the back check of Ivan as Hayden and Middleton are free, and we're back to 5-on-5. So a little more traffic.
1: Coco checking his glove now. It's the second time it's kind of popped in and out. Something to pay attention to.
0: Melanson, the shot shouldered away. The rebound just over the stick of Stevens, and it rolls into the glove of Trent Meyer. Mitchell Stevens, a couple of tries right in front of the Colorado net so far in this one. Shots are even right now at 3-3, but they're a little late on adding him to the party.
1: Something we have to ask the goalies. Is it harder to face the way where there's no stands in front of you? Right? Is there a little more to lose the puck into? It's a black wall on the other side. That can't be too easy.
0: Here is Caden Hamill from the center point. Right side, Lucas Dragicevic dumps it in behind the goal. Stevens out in front again. Another redirection. But Miner swipes it away. Stevens keeps it down the left half wall again. TJ Hughes battles alongside John Hayden. It's picked free by Colorado and tossed out to center ice as Sean Behrens gets it now for Hughes. Good poke check by Hamill. Hayden out to center. Melanson chasing Behrens back. Jacob Melanson shouldered away. And the puck rolls to Miner. Looks like Behrens got the worst of that attempt, though. Melanson continues to throw another check as the Firebirds trying to hound Behrens in his own zone. Meanwhile, it's sprung out to center by Nielsen. Broken up, though, by Coachella Valley. O'Brien, cross-ice feed over the line. Here is Rakoff's shot off the stick of Miner. Down the wing, Jugnot. Shouldered away, out to center is Barry Boulay. Gets it for TJ Hughes. Hughes out in front. A chance stoned by Coco. Brian Yoon, the defenseman, snuck down. Great chance for Colorado. You see them try that. They love that little play where they just kind of dump it in front of the net and have a player beat everyone to the puck.
1: It seemed to have worked the first two games. At least the theory of it has worked. Hadn't gotten too many goals off of it. But that's something right there to pay attention to. Jake O'Brien, maybe a little bit of unsure, a little bit of the moment being pretty exciting and big for him. He just got his doors blown off there, but he'll pay attention to that.
0: This one slides to the left of the Firebirds net. Olofsson kind of working outside of his own zone. Pressured by Felber. Now it's Nielsen. Swings it up the near side boards. Off the stick of Logan Morrison. And it's deflected out of play for a stoppage with 11:15 to go in the first. Still no score here in game number 3. Series is tied up at 1. It's a best of 5 series. Game 4 is Wednesday night. That, of course, is necessary. But if we do have a game 5, that will be Friday night. Still here at Blue Arena.
1: It's nice to see about a dozen or so Firebirds fans in attendance making the trip. Some red. See it out here into the stands. And what a crowd, though. It's electric.
0: It's a great atmosphere always here in Loveland. Always loud, boisterous. This is their team, this Colorado Eagles squad. They got to see them graduate from the ECHL to the AHL after the 2017-18 season, after they won a couple straight Kelly Cups. Here is J.R. Avon, backhander out in front, picked up by Logan Morrison. A flip up top, go down behind the goal. Newman approaches Ivan with it. Gagne for Colorado. Off the glass through center. It's redirected, then off the stick of Leighton Road and muscled down the ice by Poland. Lucas Dragosinek. It's tangled up, and the Firebirds are going to be called for a penalty here. It's going to be a high stick against Lucas Dragosinek as he hits Chase Bradley. And it's just going to be a single minor for Dragosinek. And not really much Dragosinek could do there, but again, at the end of the day, the rule book says you have to be in control of your own stick.
1: What I don't like about that, albeit the correct call, his stick came up. Ref didn't see it until the player reacted, looked at him, and then said, all right, I'll call it, you know? It was not in the moment, which is, I don't like that.
0: No, it looked a little bit too that the collision forced the stick to come up as well. So now the Colorado Eagles get their first power play of the game as Dragosinek sits for 2 minutes for the high stick. 10:44 to go in the first. Still scoreless in game number 3. Ty Nielsen with a quick clear goes into the Colorado bench. And that only kills 4 seconds of this PK. The Firebirds back inside the defensive zone. But another face-off with Leighton Road, Oscar Fisker-Molgaard, Gustav Olofsson, and Ty Nielsen. Colorado 0-5 in this series on the power play. 21.7 overall in the man advantage in this postseason, 5-23. Firebirds win it back inside their defensive end again as Coco takes matters just into his own hands, tries to clear it away, but Tynan keeps it. Here's a blast from the blue line, stopped in front, rebound still loose and knocked away to the left corner, and Leighton Road all the way down the ice for Coachella Valley.
1: Good effort, good clear out there by the Firebirds. Reactionary, very quick.
0: Quick change for these Firebirds killers. Defense stays out there. Olofsson and Nielsen now with Hayden and Stevens. Tynan approaches the Firebirds' blue line. Nielsen rattles it around to the near side boards where Hughes is greeted by Nielsen and the pass knocked away as now John Hayden tries to take it on a shorthanded chance. Hayden towards the front of the goal. A shot stopped by Miner. Rebound for Stevens with the blue paint. Though a delayed penalty is called and it will be a slash against Colorado and that will take care of the rest of their power play.
1: Excellent effort from John Hayden. Could make the argument a little interference there, but came through it. Got through the blue line, beat the defender, and great save by Miner, too.
0: Couple of drops.
1: Excellent effort from John Hayden. Could make the argument a little interference there, but came through it. Got through the blue line, beat the defender, and great save by Miner, too.
0: Couple of tries there for Coachella Valley and another Stevens rebound chance.

0: to go in the first period. Still 0-0. Stevens with Yanni Newman as they take a look at the net where Trent Miner is. We'll get a little look at repairing that. But again, John Hayden would have had a flat-out breakaway. Kind of interfered with. They didn't call that, but they had to call the slash. So that was a hefty chop by Colorado.
1: Rewarded for the extra effort there to get in there and beat Miner. I thought Miner may have come out and tried to beat him to it.
0: He thought about it.
1: Yeah.
0: Miner took a couple of steps to try to get that puck, and he had a bad read off the hop and then reverted back. So now a face-off to the left of the Colorado goaltender. TJ Hughes in the box for the Eagles. It's Stevens and Newman for the Firebirds, Nelson and Olofsson. Halfway through period of one of game three. Colorado wins it back in their own zone. Here's Wyatt Ahmann to the near side wall. Daniel Gustjan had the best chance of the game so far for either team. Intercepted at the blue line as Yanni Newman pickpocketed by Gavin Brindley. Brindley shown a shoulder by Olofsson. Into the skates now of Ahmett. And back north, he looks to come for Gustjan. Eagle reset. Gustjan in through the neutral zone over the Coachella Valley line. Draws a crowd to the right side. Gustjan circles the cage. Puts it out in front. It's broken up by Olofsson. To the near corner it comes. Yoon for Brindley. Blue line for Ahmett. Now Gustjan up top. Circles away. Brindley down the right wing boards. Brindley wraparound try through the blue paint. Knocked away by Stevens. And then caught by Coco. The glove worked fine there.
1: Yeah, looked good there. He was ready for it. Nobody in front. Got the little deflection up in the air. Made the save.
0: Gavin Brindley turning on the wheel. Circling around the net. Putting it off of Nikke Koko. Or rather Mitchell Stevens. And then went into the glove of Koko. 9:02 to go. First period. Still nothing. Firebirds will have a brief power play once Lucas Dragosivic is free after 19 seconds. It'll be the second power play of the game for Coachella Valley. But the Eagles win the faceoff as a wrist shot tipped on goal. Saved by Coco and pushed away by Jugnov. Still kept in the zone as McDonald's shot right into the glove of Coco, and another snag will slow down the pace.
1: There's two really good defensive teams right now. Heavy forechecks. They know how to cycle the puck well, and they're not giving the other team anything in the middle. There's no chance in the middle.
0: Everything's coming from the outside, which, again, is the scariest part, right? You see a shot coming from the circles. And guys are just aiming for something in front. They're aiming for sticks, bodies, whatever it can be to try to get this puck into a line to try to get through the goaltender.
1: Get a dirty goal, and that's all it takes.
0: There's Makar. To the point, Gagne down low, and again tipped on net, and Coco this time dishes it to his left. Firebirds on the power play now as Dragosivic comes out of the box. Jagger Furkus hops on for Ville Janavainen as Jugnov starts it back for Oscar Fiskermoelgaard. 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It's lasting for 37 more seconds as it's dumped on in by the Firebirds. Furkus in the corner, battles it around. Gagne flips it out in front, and Ivan storms 2-on-2 through center ice with Taylor Makar. Ivan, left wing side, Makar, his wrister, catches Coco on the right side. Morrison hounds at Makar. Fiskermoelgaard knocked down by Ivan. 13 seconds left on the Firebirds' power play, still trying to find a way in the offensive zone. Jugnov resets. You didn't see Fiskermoelgaard already going to the bench. The miscommunication here on this Firebirds' power play is about to come to an end. As Oscar Fiskermoelgaard travels in over the Colorado line, he'll label it to the left wing corner. Back to full strength here in the first period. 7:43 to play in period one. No score in game three. Hughes poked off the puck. Another heavy forecheck by Coachella Valley. But Poland comes down the right wing side, battles with Dragosivic. Jason Poland knocked away, but TJ Hughes gets it back to the point, and Yoon has to come back out to center. Down the near boards, Ahmett tosses it on goal. Coco fights it off to his right. Dragosivic, slow loft out to center. A good one for him. It's short of icing. The Firebirds get a couple of fresh legs on. DeMarcico broken up by Melanson. And DeMarcico gets it back from a couple of teammates who pitched in to pick up the pace.
1: It's a smart little pump up there by Dragosivic. Knew he was outnumbered there and certainly don't want to turn it over in your own end.
0: Chalet unable to.

0: get this one out. Second effort, though, for Schalli. It's turned down to the neutral zone, and now the Firebirds get the rest of that line off. Here's McDonald. Through center for Colorado. Knocked away by the glove of Hamill. Second try for him. Swatted at by Stevens. And now the Firebirds going to be called for a slash. Mitchell Stevens took the stick out of the hand of Jacob McDonald. It will send Colorado to a power play with 6:38 to go in the first.
1: Got to be careful here. On the road, you want to keep taking penalties that are avoidable. Albeit PK has been good and solid in this series. Just you don't want to give the other guys any more momentum than they already have.
0: Yeah, you're very happy with the way the penalty kill has played, but again, if they don't have another penalty kill, you're also very happy about that. So Colorado to the man advantage once again as Mitchell Stevens, who's one of the key penalty killers for this Firebirds team, sits in the box.
1: The offense doesn't get into that rhythm, doesn't get into that flow when you're down a man here.
0: We saw how kind of awkward that second period was on Friday's game. 4-on-4, then power plays, and 4-on-4s again. As McDonald across TJ Hughes, a shot stopped by Coco. Nelson trying to clear it, and he does as Fisker Mulgaard races down the ice with McDonald. Fisker Mulgaard arrives first. McDonald able to poke it away from him, though, and TJ Tynan will move it up the ice. Tynan over the Coachella Valley blue line, around for Hughes, leaves it up top for Tristan Nielsen. Nielsen to the left wing circle, Alex Barry Boulay, hindered a bit by the stick of Road, but gets it right back down to the corner and regains possession. Olofsson ties up Barry Boulay. Fisker Mulgaard off the boards, down the ice, and another clear for Coachella Valley. 1:20 left on the Stevens bounty.
1: Excellent penalty killing there by Oscar Fisker Mulgaard and Leighton Road. Their speed, he forces the hand of the defenseman out on the point. They panic, throw it in, and turn it over.
0: Barry Boulay looking for the re-entry for Colorado. Works through Viljana Vinen. Chips it down low. Hughes in tight. Gets it to a shot on goal and a save by Coco and a couple of tries. Puck still available to Coco's left. Now he covers up, gets the whistle, and hangs on. DJ Hughes drives towards the Firebirds net and Nike Coco able to stop the small bleed.
1: One, two, three, maybe four hacks there, able to cover the puck.
0: 57 seconds left on the Stevens penalty. No score here in the opening period. Colorado has 14 shots, the Firebirds with five.
1: Well, the goaltender's down on their stomach, and the puck's there just out of reach. How fast do you think that's moving in their head?
0: Oh, my goodness. We talk about goaltending and how much of it is mental as it is physical, and, of course, athletic and skillful, but have to make sure to keep your composure when you don't know where the puck is. Road up the ice. Fisker Mulgaard 2-on-1 with Leighton Road shorthanded. Road gets it back right side. Flips it on goal and it's stopped by Miner. Firebirds trying to get it back in their possession to kill some more clock. And they get it back. Road with a shot. Save made by Miner. The rebound off the board. They score! Leighton Road shorthanded. Chips it off of Trent Miner and the Firebirds strike first in game three.
1: Excellent. Excellent move there by Leighton Road. Followed his shot, got his own rebound. We talk about the penalty kill. Oscar Fisker, Mulgaard, and Leighton Road, their speed absolutely overpowering Colorado on that goal.
0: Miner simply lost it. He thought he had the puck. It rolled to his left, and Leighton Road snuck back in, followed the play up, and just able to sneak that through, and the Firebirds get a shorthanded goal on the first time in this series that a team has scored in the first period, and it's Coachella Valley here in game three. Leighton Road, third goal of this postseason. Oscar Fisker Mulgaard gets the assist. So now Colorado still in the power play, but Ty Nelson clears this one down the ice. 17 seconds left on the Stevens penalty. Colorado only gave up four shorthanded goals in the regular season. That's a massive one for Coachella Valley, who ended the season with seven of their own. Nelson tries to chop it away. Barry Boulay at the right circle. Arister and Coco the save, and he's quick to find the rebound just as Stevens comes out of the box.
1: McDonald's fortunate at his size. Otherwise, he was about a half an inch from J.R. Avon, taken off over him on a breakaway.
0: 4:36 to go in the first. Leighton Road shorthanded. 1-0 Firebirds in game three. We're back after this on 106.9 The Eagle.
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0: 1-0 Firebirds, 4:36 to go in the first period. Leighton Road has scored the first goal in the first period all series long. It was a shorthanded tally from Oscar Fisker-Molgaard at 14:46. Evan Pinnick, Tim O'Brien with you from Loveland. Good start for the Firebirds. And again, we talked about, unfortunately, Firebirds continuing to go to the penalty kill. But again, they make it work there. And find the shorthanded talent.
5: Well, they've been excellent. They were rewarded. They've constantly have been. They've been one of the mainstays here this entire postseason. The penalty kill rewarded there, and you know that's the type of goal that's going to have to beat Trent Miner, right? Not only just in this game, but in this series overall. They saw some luck there at the tail end of the game too. But those dirty goals, those bounces, and push it in, bury it.
0: And Trent Miner thought he had it. Ended up rolling to his left, and the only one who saw it was Leighton Road. Actually, everyone in the building saw it except for Trent Miner. This is cleared down the ice. Will it have enough for icing? It will, as Keaton Middleton slows down his 6'7" stride. And the faceoff back in the Firebirds' defensive zone. Nikkei Koko's had a chance to settle down in this game. A couple of grade-A opportunities for Colorado, though.
5: Yeah, they started after that one that looked like deflected off of Tyson Jugnauth's skate. They had a couple slot chances as well, but Nikkei's been up for the task.
0: Face off won by the Eagles in the offensive zone. A shot flutters to the left wing corner. Felber first on it for Colorado. Backhand around the boards off of Ivan. Ivan, he'll carry it on his backhand to the near side boards. Out to the blue line. Gagne flips it to the corner again as they battle. The battle continues, and a shot by Felber swallowed up by Koko. He didn't know if he had it, but he gets the whistle.
5: Look behind him there real quick. The Firebirds are actually defending the cycle well. Colorado has kind of been like a gnat circling Koko and not going away, but there's been constant communication.
0: Well, Colorado, what they do, especially on home, at home ice, they move around. They, as you mentioned, swarm is a great word for it because it's just cycling. It's guys moving in every different direction. No one's really stagnant inside the offensive zone. That's hard to pick up if you're a defensive team. One little mistake and all of a sudden a guy is a wide open net. 1-0 Firebirds, 4:09 to go in the first. Off the faceoff, it's Behrens now, his first appearance in this series. Behrens in front, backhander through the blue paint and wide. And Behrens down in a heap as he'll go right back to the bench. He lost a glove and his stick and calls it a shift. Sean Behrens will go right back to the bench and down the tunnel. He missed the first two games. Wasn't disclosed why he missed the first two games of this series, but keep an eye on him to see if Colorado goes down to five defensemen. This puck in the corner, picked up by Taylor McCarr, out to the left point for Yoon. Turns it to Amit, shot blocked by John Hayden. Poland picks it back up, swings it to the corner. Brindley for McCarr, works his way through Stevens, throws it towards the front of the goal, and couldn't be picked up by a Colorado Eagle, but Brindley gets it back for Colorado. He's shoved to the boards by Hamill. Extended shift here for the Eagles as they're still kept to the outside by the Firebirds defense. Hamill barreled into by Taylor McCarr as he joins the scrum with 3:05 to go in the first. 1-0 Coachella Valley. Melanson, his pass out to center for John Hayden, has to work away from Jason Poland, and he'll deposit it back inside Colorado territory.
5: That was a perfect example of what you just said moments ago. Just constant movement for the Colorado Eagles here in the offensive zone. No harm, no foul. Both teams needed that change.
0: Tynan flips this one in, takes a hard carom off the protective netting. And the faceoff should be put to the neutral zone with 2:44 to go in this first period. Leighton Road with his third of the postseason for Fisker Mulgaard at 14:46. A shorthanded goal for Coachella Valley, their first shorty of this postseason as well.
5: Certainly important to kind of set the tone here, quiet the crowd out a little bit, get that first one, and get back to your game, relax a little bit. But important, of course, to get take this lead into the intermission.
0: Firebirds do have shorthanded goals in their history against Colorado in the playoffs. You remember back in Game 4 as the Firebirds ice the puck here with 2:37 left in the first. Game 4 against the Eagles back in the 2023 Calder Cup playoffs. The Firebirds were tied with Colorado 2 minutes or so to go. And a looming power play for Colorado. Alexander True scored a shorthanded goal to give the Firebirds the lead. Coachella Valley hung on, won Game 4, and then dominated Game 5 to move on to the Western Conference Final.
5: Was it Tucson,
0: Pacific Division Final?
5: Colorado, Tucson, Calgary, Colorado, Milwaukee.
0: Calgary, yep.
5: It seems like it was yesterday, but 30 years ago at the same time. It all blends in.
0: It all does. Here's Yoon back in behind the goal. Firebirds get it back now in their possession. Nelson off the stick of Vomit. If you let that one go, that was going to be icing. Almost turned into an odd man chance for Coachella Valley, but now Barry Boulay into the offensive end. Over the line for Amit, down the left wing board. Shot deflected on goal by Nielsen. Turned away by the pad of Coco. Now it's Tynan. TJ Tynan to the blue line. Amit with a wrister through traffic, and Coco fights his way through a crowd to reel that in with a glove.
5: That's a perfect example, though. That could have been an icing. Colorado panics. They see Oscar Fisker, Mulgaard, and Leighton Road coming at him again. They're on the ice. They're very aware when those two are out there.
0: And so much speed created on these two top lines for Coachella Valley, especially putting J.R. Avon with Furkus as well. Faceoff coming up in Firebirds defensive zone after Coco snagged that one.
5: You don't look at that as too much as a demotion from first line to second line with how much talent here. I'm sure Jagger Furkus not too worried about it, and he's still in the top six, and all six very good and capable of finding the back of the net.
0: And it's good, too, if Coach Laxdal does have to make some adjustments. They are guys that have played with each other before. So nothing out of the ordinary. Here's a blast by McDonald over top of the goal. Bouncing puck to the near side for Behrens. Stevens pops it loose. Otto Vinen on the chase. Up the boards. Handled by John Hayden. Poked away by DeMarcico. Matt DeMarcico. 2 points in six games here in these playoffs. TJ Hughes now crosses between the slot, and he's barreled down by Tyson Jugnot. Might have gotten away with a cross check there. Firebirds deposit it back out to the neutral zone.
5: You can hear the Eagle fans not too happy with that one. A little open ice at the extension of the arms. Could have been.
0: Maybe in the first 72 games of the season, but maybe not here in the playoffs. 1:20 to go in the first period. 1-0 Coachella Valley in game three. Behrens. His pass off the stick of Felber. Now it's Bradley. Fends it off by Avon. Morrison up the ice. Into the glove of Gagne and thrown back inside the Firebirds defensive end. Hamill. It's a run at by Felber as now Morrison tries to come up ice. He's supported by Yanni Newman. A rolling puck in over the line. Couldn't get it to Morrison. And now Felber in the final minute of the first period. Near wall for Gagne. Flutters it over top of the Coachella Valley goal. Olofsson bounces it to the corner. Ivan takes him down. J.R. Avon with the steal now. Newman poked off the puck. It's kept in the zone. Great play by Bradley. Thrown to the front of the goal and swiped away by Nelson. He gets run at by Bradley. As Newman throws it in from the blue line.
5: Nelson.
0: He's unhappy with that one.
5: Yeah, sorry. He was unhappy. Had the referee let him know it a little bit and took receipt of who hit him.
0: Chase Bradley with the shoulder on Nelson. And now Leighton Road with 15 seconds to go in the period. Fisker Mulgaard looking for Furkus. Road right back on in. A couple of Eagles surround him, but Road finds the puck back, gets it to the near side for Furkus. Flips it out in front. Miner makes the save with just 4 seconds to go in the period and some more rough stuff post-whistle.
5: That's a fantastic move by Jagger Furkus with the puck really unsettled, moving around on the ice, still able to get that shot off.
0: Furkus with a quick cut. Yeah, no traffic in front of Miner, so he'll stop that, and then Oscar Fisker Mulgaard dumped down. 4:02 to go in opening period number one. Only 9 shots for Coachella Valley so far.
5: 17, maybe a little generous for, I don't feel like it was that much work down here, but
0: well, the off-ice officials love the home team.
5: Yes. You're seeing a bit of a set play there. Both Yanni Newman and Logan Morrison separately have dumped it down. Hopefully you get Avon on the Hail Mary pass. It's going to work. Keep going.
0: O'Brien takes the face off here, and they call a false start, so we'll do it again. It's going to be to the right of Miner.
5: Do you know when Jake O'Brien scores his first goal on the ice at Acrisure Arena? He's not the first O'Brien to score on that ice.
0: There's a lot of asterisks behind that one, Tim. There's a face-off win for the Firebirds. Nelson, last-second shot goes wide, and that will do it for this opening 20 here in Acrisure Arena. Go on, Tim. Tell your story.
5: No, I just scored a goal and on that ice before. And I did tell Jake, I said, you know, I got a couple jerseys at home. You ever need one? All right, let me know.
0: Oh, but has some goals in it for sure. 1-0 Firebirds after 20. A lot to like for that opening period for Coachella Valley. Of course, the penalty kills still something you don't want to see over and over again. The Firebirds make the best of what they got. They score that shorthanded goal. That's the only goal so far this game three.
5: Hey, anytime you can get a shorthanded goal, I'm sure coaches and everyone involved happy with it. Not one of the easiest things to do, of course, in the sport and out on the ice, but you've got to be really happy with defensively how the Firebirds have played. Yes, there's some shots, some chances, but no harm, no foul. Nothing found the back of the net.
0: 17-8 were the shots in the first period in favor of Colorado. Both teams 0-2 on the power play. But the Firebirds lead game 3, 1-0. We take a break. When we come back, we'll recap the period with your intermission report presented to you by Michelob Ultra, the superior light beer, including your BuzzBox box score, and plenty more when we come back here on 106.9 The Eagle.
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2: We are through one period of play here in Game 3, and the Coachella Valley Firebirds lead the Eagles by a 1-0 score. Evan Pinnick, Tim O'Brien with you. We are in our first period intermission report, presented to you by Michelob Ultra, the superior light beer. A lot to like in that first period, a lot to clean up as well for Coachella Valley, but after all, 20 minutes on the road to have a 1-0 lead, that feels probably pretty good for the visiting team tonight.
3: Yeah, you'll take the score, right? You take the one-goal lead going into the intermission on the road. First road game for the Firebirds of this series. I'd imagine, though, Stu Bickel and head coach Derek Laxwell want to clean up that defensive end just a tiny bit. Couple opportunities for Colorado, but Nike Coco was good that period.
2: Yeah, he was, and he was tested quite a bit. He made 17 saves. Again, I don't know how many were actually shots on goal, but in any event, I'm sure Coco's pretty happy about that. That's going to pad his goals against average and his save percentage.
3: Yeah, you take the good with the bad. Then I'm sure, you know, you look at it, like you're saying, it gets his stats up. So at the end of the night, if he scores, you know, saves 55 shots, and hey, that's fine.
2: Yeah,
3: as long as you get the win.
2: As long as the Firebirds get the win, of course. Firebirds outshot 17-9 in that first period as we take a look at our BuzzBox box score. It was a shorthanded goal after Mitchell Stevens went off for slashing, so all of a sudden momentum back to Colorado's side, and Leighton Road finds a way to sneak it through Trent Miner. That was just seconds after the 2-on-1 started by Oscar Fisker-Molgaard.
3: I thought when you look at what they did on that penalty kill, the speed, we talked about it, is putting the other opposition into an uncomfortable situation. You've got to force the puck somewhere you don't necessarily want to. So in Leighton Road, you know Oscar Fisker-Molgaard's shot and what he's able to do. But when you look at the speed of Leighton Road, I mean, it stands out far beyond anybody else on the ice.
2: And it was something we haven't seen from Trent Miner, where he's really looked uncomfortable, right? You look at the goals that he gave up in game number two, and yeah, the first one was a snipe by J.R. Avon. A great goal from Edouard Chalet. The third one, cross ice or cross crease feed from Yanni Newman to J.R. Avon. So that was one where I think the first one of this series, obviously the Firebirds have only scored four goals against Trent Miner, but the first one where he's going to say, man, I want that one back.
3: Yeah, maybe he's self-inflicted. He probably would have had that 9 out of 10 times. And similar to what we saw against Ontario, remember Coco went to cover it and just got beat to the puck. That one kind of bounced around a little bit, it looked like, and Trent Miner certainly wants that back.
2: Well, Miner made the initial save, and he thought he had it. He thought he was holding on for the whistle, but the puck, in fact, squeaked out to the left side of Miner. He didn't realize it. Leighton Road did. And, of course, Leighton Road's speed beating Miner to the puck. And he was able to bank it off Miner and put it into the back of the goal. So the Firebirds get a shorthanded goal to be up to a 1-0 lead. But I'm sure Colorado will clean things up as well on their side because they made a few mistakes.
3: Yeah, they're not going to like several odd man rushes. I'm sure they're not liking that they're getting beat down the other end. That's more of a style of their game. You're seeing them do that to the Firebirds. So the Firebirds have done an excellent job in this series as a whole, I think, keeping Colorado out of those dirty areas and some more so in the slot.
2: And we talked about Nike Coco early on. He was a little unsure with the glove, but he settled in nicely and figured out how to use it properly. But the biggest chance of that first period, other than the Firebirds scoring the goal, was the chance for Daniel Gustin early in the game. If that goal goes in, obviously Colorado gets an early advantage. They get the crowd into it, and things are very different.
3: That was a wide-open net. Nike Coco slid over to his right. He was down on the ground. He was never making it back over to the left. Tyson Jugnauth just right place, right time. And, you know, whether it hit him or not, he's still in the lane. And that, of course, forces the offensive player to kind of shoot maybe not as easily as they would have. And it went a little wide.
2: Firebirds lead it 1-0 after one. We take a break on this first period intermission report presented to you by Michelob Ultra, the superior light beer. We'll take a look at what's going on around the American Hockey League up to date. Scores, well, this is the only game going on tonight, but we'll keep you updated on what's going on around the other series. And we'll give you an update from the ECHL as well. Take a look at what the Kansas City Mavericks are up to, the Firebirds ECHL affiliate. That comes up when we come back here on 106.9 The Eagle.
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2: 1-0 Firebirds after one. Evan Pimnick, Tim O'Brien with you as our first period intermission report presented to you by Michelob Ultra. The superior light beer rolls on. Leighton Road, a shorthanded goal. It's the only goal of this game so far as the Firebirds' first goal of the game brought to you by El Paseo Jewelers. Before we go on with some updated scores and updates from around the series, again, a shout-out to those watching at both Burgers and Beers locations tonight in the Coachella Valley, and of course at Tap Room 29 over at Spotlight 29 Casino. And a big happy birthday to our good friend Gino Lamont, who I'm hearing rumors that he's unable to sit down.
3: Oh, I believe it. He's pacing for sure. You think he's changing sneakers between shifts?
2: Yeah, he's definitely somewhere in the superstitious mind. I don't know if anyone sweats out individual decisions in an average day on a game day more than Gino Lamont. So happy birthday, Gino. Again, hopefully the Firebirds deliver you a great birthday present here tonight. Let's take a look at the other series going on around the American Hockey League as the Wilkes-Barre Scranton Penguins taking on the Springfield Thunderbirds. Thunderbirds with a miraculous upset over the Providence Bruins. The Bruins finished 38 points ahead of Springfield, and Springfield upsets the top team in the league. So now they take on Wilkes-Barre Scranton. That series is even at one. Springfield won game two in overtime to have a chance to get back in the right direction. Game number three is Tuesday night in Springfield. Toronto and Cleveland are all tied up at one after Cleveland is not on the ropes now in game three. That is 1-1 series heading back to Toronto. Chicago up 2-0 over the Grand Rapids Griffins in this best-of-five series. The Griffins, the top team in the Western Conference all season long, they started 29-3, but over their last 46 games, including playoffs, they are just over 500 at 25-21, and now on the brink of elimination, going for two games in Chicago.
3: That's tough. You start at home, lose both. A team that was so dominant all season long, but that just shows you, right, in the American Hockey League, the trades and call-ups, and there's a lot of moving factors in this league.
2: Chicago won game two in overtime, 4-3, and game three, which could potentially eliminate Grand Rapids again, taking place at Allstate Arena on Tuesday at 7 p.m. Central Time. And again, the winner of that series takes on the winner of this series, Coachella Valley, and the Colorado Eagles. In the ECHL, it's business as usual for the Kansas City Mavericks. They have won 8 straight games to start the playoffs, and they are on to the Western Conference Final. Pure domination for the Firebirds ECHL affiliate. Again, this is the ECHL playoffs are the same format as the NHL. We're 4 series of best of 7 games, so not easy to do what they're doing, but again, 8-0 is very, very impressive.
3: How does that make sense to go from a younger group of guys playing more games than those at the next level? That's interesting. I didn't know that.
2: Yeah, it is. Since AHL does have a different format than the NHL and ECHL, but still, 8-0 for the Mavericks, who are the league's top team. Again, they find ways to get the job done, and now they await the winner of Fort Wayne and Toledo. And that series was 3-0 Toledo until a couple of games, or 3-0 Fort Wayne until a couple of games in Toledo. Toledo won those. Now game 6. Going back to Fort Wayne.
3: It just shows you the depth of the organization. I know there's a whole lot to pay attention to, from Kansas City to the Coachella Valley. I know the Seattle Kraken, of course, watching that closely. They're deep. Both teams extremely deep.
2: Well, Kansas City has been on the precipice of a championship over the last few seasons. They went to the finals a couple of times, trying to get back there again this season, again with a really deep team, having a historic year for their franchise. And again, hoping to capture the ECHL's Kelly Cup. Well, we are getting set for the second period here in Game 3 as the Firebirds lead it 1-0. We'll take a break. When we come back, we'll have puck drop for you as this concludes the first period intermission report presented to you by Michelob Ultra, the superior light beer, right here on 106.9 The Eagle.
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2: 1-0 Firebirds as we head into period number 2. And the Pitnick, Tim O'Brien with you on 106.9 The Eagle, as well as AHL TV on Flow Hockey. And, of course, the Coachella Valley Firebirds app. Hello to everyone at our watch party tonight at the Two Burgers and Beer location. 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Opening period done. Now down to 2 more periods in this one. And the team switch sides for the middle frame. Coachella Valley up by a goal. E.K. Coco out of his net, shifts it around to the near side wall for Carson Rakoff. He's cut off there, knocked down by Bradley to the blue line. It's kept by Jacob McDonald. He'll swing it back behind the Coachella Valley goal. On the backhand is Otto Viden. Now Jugnov trying to fend off Bradley. Bradley gets it back out in front, looks for Felber, but the pass in off a stick. Now McDonald flips it in behind the Colorado offensive end, and now left point, Rister, tip just wide. Felber pushes the puck again, gets it off the end boards. Jugnoff again gets away with what could have been a cross check as this one ramps off of Coco and goes out of play.
3: Well, there's a mission here to start the period if you're Colorado, and I'm sure they've executed what their head coach has asked of. They were down there below the bench or below the net there for quite a few seconds.
2: Mark Letestu, the bench boss for the Colorado Eagles, longtime NHLer. Sean Barrett's back on the Colorado bench, took the opening shift after leaving in that first period. Looked like he got tangled up pretty good. And again, did not play the first two games of the series. We don't know why, but speculate maybe that he's a little banged up. Everyone kind of is this time of year, right?
3: Yeah, I remember asking J.R. Avon a couple weeks back. His ankle's back. He's ready to go. He's 100%, and he goes, well, as good as I can be. I figured nobody's feeling it.
2: Newman Rister kicked out by Miner. I don't think Trent Miner knew where that was going to end up, and it goes off his right pad. Down the ice, Nielsen. He's cut off by Nelson. Put to the near side wall for Coachella Valley. Off the glove of Morrison. This goes down the ice, and Gagne gets to the goal line in time, and icing is the call. 109 in.
3: You bring up Mark Letestu. I'm sure the Eagles play a little reminiscent of the way he played. He was tough.
2: Tough player and great coach so far in his first go-around for Colorado. Assistant coaches is Derek Harmy, Tim Branham, and Kim Weiss. Assistant coach. Face-off win for the Firebirds in their defensive zone out of the icing. We're trying to get the puck back here as it comes to the near side wall for Matt DiMarcico. He tangles up with Gustav Olofsson, who spent a lot of his life growing up here in Colorado, went to college at Colorado College. Keaton Middleton now to the near side boards of his own zone. TJ Tynan tries to return it back to Middleton. It's cut off at center by Fisker Molgaard, put back inside the Colorado end where Middleton spins it aside. DiMarcico. Also right out of college hockey. Played at Penn State this season. Fisker Molgaard around past Dragos Civic. And Furkus now in a little bit of trouble, but helped out by Caden Hamill, who storms in through center. Hamill stays onside. Fisker Molgaard across. Gushchin has the stick snapped out of his hand by Furkus. And Colorado goes back to the power play. 2 minutes in. It's Jagger Furkus off for the infraction. And Colorado to their third power play of the game. Big one here for the Firebirds to kill off. Last time out, they scored a shorthanded goal. So again, expect some adjustments for Colorado. It's tough in the offensive zone, too, to take for Coachella Valley.
3: I wanted to try and see the replay on that. Albeit taken out, you think they're loosely holding on here. A little strategy. They're loosely hold it, fall out of your hands. The refs can call it.
2: Yeah. Can't fault gamesmanship.
3: Nope.
2: See a lot of it come playoff time. Firebirds on the kill for the third time tonight. And they started off with a clear as Rode, Fisker Molgaard, Ottavainen, and Hamill kick off this penalty kill. Barry Boulay knocked away by Hamill. He'll pound it out through center ice. And TJ Hughes tries to get back on here for Colorado. Firebirds change their forward group. At least one of them is John Hayden hops on. Barry Boulay cut to the outside. Fisker Molgaard down the wing, down the ice. Another clear for Coachella Valley as McDonald starts back from his own zone. Hughes, saucer pass to Alex Barry Boulay. TJ Tynan approaches the blue line. Hughes just able to stay onside. Goes to the right point as Nielsen shifts it to the corner. Tynan around for Hughes at the left circle. Power play halfway done for Colorado. They set back up from behind the goal. Tynan at the right circle for the Eagles. McDonald back for Tynan. Down low, fires wide of the goal, and it ricochets all the way back out to center ice. Some good puck luck for Coachella Valley.
3: You see the shot gets through, but they create that box. John Hayden up front, or whether it be Leighton Rode or Oscar Fisker Molgaard, they're forcing that pressure. They're forcing Colorado to get rid of the puck rather quickly on the power play.
2: 1-0 Firebirds. Still 30 seconds left on the Colorado power play. Still trying to find a way onside as Coachella Valley, good line of the blue. DiMarcico Can't get around Hamill. Out of Vinen now around the wing. Fisker Mulgarn wrapped up by Brindley. In comes Gustjan. He gets the same treatment from Hamill. Mr. Mulgarn. A couple of swipes from the Colorado. Back checkers. He tries to work in shorthanded. Kill some more clock, though, does Oscar Fisker Mulgarn. And then he's taken down by Poland. Will we play on? Power play comes to an end. Ferkus is out of the box. Firebirds 3-for-3 on the kill. Gustjan out in front. Knocked away by Coco. Della Valle gets it outside of their own end. Some more great penalty killing from 78 in white.
3: Just outstanding. Using his speed, putting his stick in the right position. Looking really good out there on the PK.
2: Chugnoff up ice. It's handled by Newman through center. He'll twist it onside in search of Morrison, who trying to keep his balance at the blue line to keep the play afloat. Meanwhile, Gagne gets it back for Colorado at his own stripe. Tries to jam it through center ice. Firebirds take back over possession. 15:23 to go in the second period. Firebirds still lead game 3-1-0. Newman in over the Colorado line. A shot contested as it hit Middleton. To the blue line, Morrison gets it to Olofsson. Backhander tipped by Rakoff and smothered by Miner. Not sure if it exactly got Rakoff enough to really disrupt that puck enough, but still, Olofsson on his backhand didn't see a whole lot coming. Didn't want to make sure it got ripped off his stick.
3: Yeah, maybe didn't get all of it, and Rakoff maybe didn't get a piece, but the concept was there. That's what they wanted, I'm sure, and it forces Miner to cover the puck. Now face-off in the offensive zone for the Firebirds.
2: 15:11 to go in the second period. This is the first offensive zone face-off for the Firebirds here in the second period. And the Firebirds' fourth line out. Rakoff, O'Brien, and Schalling. Face-off against T.J. Hughes. Chalet trying to work his way past Ahmet. Picked up by Behrens, and Behrens finds Ahmet in behind his own goal as the Eagles try to get it out to neutral ice. A backhander off the facing of the Firebirds bench. Nelson now for Gustav Olofsson. 5 minutes gone by in period two. Chalet chips this one in. Ahmet the other way, deflects off of Hughes. Swung back on in by O'Brien. Miner out of his goal to get it. He's a pretty good puck handler. Near side corner, Behrens. Goes off the stick of Rakoff, comes back out in front. Rakoff almost took that away from Behrens again. Now Hamill in his own zone for Lukas Dragicevic. Dragicevic searches for a passing partner. He'll get to the red line and just chip it on in. Firebirds get a change as it bounces around the boards. And Wyatt Ahmet through center, redirected on in by Barry Boulay. Dragicevic up the boards. Couple of whacks for John Hayden. This will be no icing as that was Ahmet who was going to the bench. He could have played the puck. Now Melanson battles in the corner. Off the board. Stevens on the backhand. Shouldered away by Miner. He just got a piece of that with his elbow. And now Makar skates over the Coachella Valley blue line. Works his way to the front of the goal. Cross ice feed. And goes off the end boards as it goes wide from Colorado. Collision in the corner takes down Stevens. McDonald's shot blocked by Hayden. Redirected in front, and Coco got a stick on the opportunity, and the Firebirds get out to center ice. Melanson works his way over the Colorado blue. Wrister across just off the stick of John Hayden. Hayden puts it back inside the Colorado zone behind the net as Morrison tries to pry it free, but the Firebirds will play it in the neutral zone.
3: We've seen the pace open up and the ice open up just a little bit there as well. Really good pressure from that Hayden-Jacob Melanson line.
2: Mitchell Stevens, a great idea trying to just backhand that one through, but Trent Miner just got a piece.
3: A lot of space upstairs on that, too.
2: This one flicks off of Morrison. Avon trying to pump it down inside the zone. Turned over. Colorado over the Coachella Valley blue line. TJ Tynan kept to the outside by Ottavainen. Against the boards, everyone tangles. Comes out to the slot. DeMarcico, blue line. Gagne through traffic. And Coco may have gotten a piece of that one, too. Olofsson tries to guide it around the boards. Morrison back for Olofsson. Down the ice, and this will not have enough for icing. Great backspin from Gustav Olofsson. The Firebirds get a change here in the second period. 12:36 to go, so 1-0 as the Eagles go in offside. 1, 2, 3, 4. Not so much is left on the clock here in the second period. of Game 3 in Coachella Valley. 1-0 lead, still holding on to it here in Loveland. We're back right after this on 106.9 The Eagle.
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2: 12:34 to go in the second. Firebirds on top, 1-0 here in Game 3. Evan Pivnik, Tim O'Brien with you. A little bit of a different pace here in the second period. Both teams have had pretty good looks.
3: Yeah, you saw how 5 or 6 periods went, Game 1 and 2. You thought it really was going to be that way the whole series, but you're seeing a completely different angle here. Both teams are getting a little more aggressive and taking chances. Something we haven't seen really at all. Even in the game, the Firebirds scored 3 in the third.
2: Definitely open a bit more. Leighton Rowe, the game's only goal, came shorthanded back in the first period. As Furkus redirects this one through the neutral zone, Rode on the chase. He puts Yoon to the glass in behind the Colorado net. And now Leighton Rowe chases it down in the corner. Rode on his backhand, runs out of space as Ahmet greets him. Furkus, meanwhile, the left wing corner. Fisker Molgaard takes a bump from Hughes, but keeps on keeping on. Fisker Molgaard shot redirected by Rode behind the net, picked up by Furkus out in front, and Rode's stick just broken up by Ahmet. Casual there for Coachella Valley, almost making it happen. Rode almost got his second of the game. Furkus now with a steal through center. Fisker Molgaard tries it in over the line. Drop pass for Furkus. Rolls off his stick. Now he's put to the corner by Alex Barry Boulay. Keaton Middleton. His backhander comes to the near side corner for Ahmet. And gets it out to center ice before Caden Hamill gets the re-entry. Fisker Molgaard trying to touch pass it for J.R. Avon. Avon steals it. Gets it in over the line. J.R. Avon's shot stopped by Miner. And he hangs on. Avon just couldn't find his way around Big Pete Middleton.
3: Proof of the top six again using their speed here. Frustrating Colorado a bit. Some miscommunication from the Eagles in their own end. And J.R. Avon took advantage of using Middleton as the screen there. That was a great shot.
2: Miner saw a little bit too much of it and drifted along with that puck to the right side. And how about Caden Hamill knocking that puck down at the blue line, or right behind the blue line. Knew that he had to keep it slow to get his team onside. And we've just seen just the poise of Caden Hamill just escalate as the season has gone on.
3: You took the words out of my mouth. I was going to tell you during the intermission I thought he was the best defenseman in period one, and he's following it up here in period two.
2: Faceoff to the left of Miner. O'Brien on the faceoff with Ivan. Middleton up the boards, out to center. Dragicevic chases back now. Hamill in a race, but icing waved off long before. Bradley in the corner. He's bumped by Dragicevic. O'Brien spins it now for Hamill. Picked off by Ivan, left circle, out in front, they score! Chase Bradley ties the game. Firebird turn it over in the defensive zone, and it ends up in the back of their net.
3: You'll hear head coach Derek Laxtal say constantly, not only regular season, but much so in the postseason, you turn the puck over in your own end, most likely going to turn into a goal.
2: Bradley got the stick in front of Dragicevic. And Bradley with his second goal of the playoffs. First time in this series that both teams have scored a goal.
3: All tied. Tied in one. Not necessarily a bad clear from Jake O'Brien. You don't want to put it back in front of your own goalie. Tries to go around the outside of the net. And bad things happen.
2: And Bradley got position on Dragicevic. So now the Firebirds looking to respond, and they put out that line of John Hayden, Mitchell Stevens, and Jacob Melanson. The tone setters, if you will, for Coachella Valley as Stevens guides it to the corner. Glove down by Hayden. Still on the puck here for the Firebirds. Blue line. Anna Vinen gets it across. Jugnov with a shot redirected wide. Stevens just out of direction of that rebound. Jugnov spins to the left circle. Tyson Jugnov moved up top. Anna Vinen. A wrister blocked in front. It hit Melanson. And Poland gets the clear for Colorado. Great response shift for Coachella Valley. 1-1, almost halfway through game three. Jugnov slows things down now. Redirected through center ice by Jagger Fergus. Miner out of his goal to get it. Milton chases away from Oscar Fisker Mulgaard. And now Gagne to the near side corner. Olofsson keeps it down. Knocked away by Miner as Gushchen flips it back for Middleton. Fergus up top, redirected by Rode. He couldn't get a stick on it. Rode upended by Gagne. Fergus to the blue line. Nelson from the left point. Ty Nelson across. Gustav Olofsson, right circle on goal. Stopped by Miner. And no rebound off of Trent Miner this time.
3: They set a little fire there under the Firebirds. Not happy giving up that goal. And you can see the response from the next two lines. The puck's been in this end now for the last minute and change.
2: Haven't seen too many defensive zone mistakes for the Firebirds in this series. Again, you mentioned it's better chance than not if you do make a mistake, it ends up in the net. And it's kind of how goals are scored in the playoffs. The regular season, yeah, you can get beat clean. But 9 times out of 10 in the postseason, a goal is directed right off of a mistake.
3: Well, that's why you see play so tight in the postseason. Nobody wants to make that mistake, but you in that one goal can feel like a 4-0 hole.
2: Even at one, halfway through. Faceoff win for Colorado. It's off the dasher boards. Hamill stands his ground in between the blue lines. And it's dumped down by the Eagles as Coco gets it into the skates of Lucas Dragicevic. Sorts it around the other way. Middleton at the right point. Up top for Ivan. Ivan and Avon got a stick on it before Ivan can get to it. Gagne left point. Off the end boards out in front. And Coco quick to cover up. Firebirds, a couple of chances to get it out again and couldn't do it.
3: That's a set play. We've seen Colorado do that now the first two games at Acrisure Arena, and now tonight, throw it off the end board and hope for the bounce to get the forward down low.
2: Pick the puck around in the blue paint, and hopefully it goes your way. Meanwhile, the Firebirds have given a lot of shots on goal here in the second period. It was the first shot on goal for Colorado in this period and ended up at back Firebirds net. Shots are now 18-14 Eagles. Faced off to the right of Coco on the Firebirds' defensive end. Stevens wins it back defensively. Nelson skies it inside the zone. Yoon guides it down for Colorado. Can't get it away from Stevens. Stevens, tough angle shot off the outside of the post. Hughes knocked down. Stevens got a stick up high. The play continues on. Meanwhile, Melanson in front. Aiden trying to knock it down as Stevens makes his way to the bench. He'll get looked at, and he's not too happy. Here's Barry Boulay the other way. Hughes right side. Shot blocked by Olofsson. Barry Boulay on the rebound, and it wouldn't go through Coco.
3: Coach Laxtal not happy. He is standing up on the bench here just a moment ago, letting the referee or linesman know that they missed one there.
2: Right behind the goal, and then, of course, that takes out the chance for a possible 2-on-1 right in front of the net as John Hayden stole that puck away, and then Mitchell Stevens had to go back to the bench for repairs. Derek Laxtal still with some words on the Firebirds bench. Best of 5 series. Series is tied at 1. Game 3 tied at 1. 8:57 to go in the second period. Evan Pimmick, Tim O'Brien with you. Bradley is second from Felder and Ivan at 8:43. So Coco now sees a faceoff to his left. Firebirds get it off a faceoff win. McDonald keeps it at the blue line. Shuffled down by Taylor McCarr. McCarr with a lane, and Coco comes up big again. Nike Coco shut down the angle on Taylor McCarr, who was open in the slot, got it right to the front of the goal.
3: He came up through the blue paint there, got above the crease, and didn't give McCarr really much room to get the shot off.
2: 8:47 to go in the second period. Still all tied up in one. Face off to the left of Coco. Burkus with Fisker, Molgaard, and Rode. Defensive zone face off, won by Coachella Valley. Dragosivic can't get to it in time. Brindley gets there first, tries to swing it through Lucas Dragosivic. Brindley fights off another shoulder check from the Firebirds rookie defenseman. Mr. Molgaard in the corner with McCarr. Comes free now for Dragosivic. He'll reel it in and pop it in through the neutral zone where McDonald gets upended and a penalty called against Coachella Valley. And then after the whistle, a heavy check. Rookie defenseman. Mr. Molgaard in the corner with McCarr. Comes free now for Dragosivic. He'll reel it in and pop it in through the neutral zone where McDonald gets upended and a penalty called against Coachella Valley. And then after the whistle, a heavy check by Taylor McCarr takes down Jagger Burkus.

0: Brendan McDonald. And it looks to be just that one penalty. Firebirds bench not happy with that at all. John Hayden talking to the referee. Well, the door is open. They are going to call a penalty against McCarr.
1: It was extremely late, well after the whistle. Leighton Rhodes hit on McDonald. Did Furcus get popped along the boards?
0: And even if it, you know, even if the whistle hadn't sounded yet, you knew once the Firebirds touched the puck, the play was going to be over.
1: Yes. Coach Laxtal's reaction with the referee not happy, and it was more so, this happened again earlier with the high stick. The referee's watching the reaction of the play rather than the actual play itself. That was another late arm up in the air, and I'm sure that's what's frustrating for the coaching staff.
0: So we'll have four on four hockey again here in this game three. 8:24 to go in the second. McCarr and Rhode each sit. Rhode for the trip. McCarr for roughing. So it is Newman, Morrison, Olofsson, and Nelson for the Firebirds. Ahmet, Yoon, Ivan, and Barry Boulay for Colorado. Newman putting the pressure on Ahmet. Yoon getting chased back behind his own goal for a brief moment by Logan Morrison. Ivan begins the breakout. Barry Boulay comes to the blue line. Dumps it right wing corner. Ivan on the chase. Tries to get it back for Colorado. He's supported by Barry Boulay. Stolen out in front by Nelson. Up to left wing boards. Here comes Logan Morrison. Morrison twists through the offensive zone. Goes to the top of the left circle. Newman trying to pick up that pass. It comes to Morrison now. Logan Morrison up top. Newman works down low. Yanni Newman kept to the outside. Newman picked up by Olofsson now. Shovels it across. Yoon with a chance to try to get it out. He's put against the boards by Morrison, and the pass picked off by Barry Boulay. Ivan, the lone man through center. His team is changing, and Barry Boulay starts it through the neutral zone. Barry Boulay's shot blocked and out of play. 7:08 to go in the second period. Still tied up at one in game three, and another good look there for the Firebirds in the offensive zone.
1: You're seeing things tighten up there just a little bit. Teams are playing chess on the four-on-four, waiting to see that perfect move, that perfect opening to let it loose.
0: Face off to the right of Coco. 7:08 to go, period two. Shots are 5-2 Coachella Valley here in the second period. 4-on-4 continues for 43 more seconds. And here's number 43 for Coachella Valley, Tyson Jugnoff, who starts back from behind his own net. Off the board, trying to direct it for J.R. Avon. Instead, this is icing, as the geometry doesn't work out too well this time for Jugnoff.
1: Another right idea. Another strong point for the Firebirds tonight, the continuing wing faceoffs in both zones. So that's something that we saw in the Ontario series. They were excellent at. Slowed down a little bit there in game one in this series, but so far, so good tonight.
0: Face off to the right of Coco again. Fisker Molgaard out with Avon, Jugnoff, and Ottavainen. Firebirds do win this back in the defensive zone. Now some time to get on out to center. Fisker Molgaard catches the red, then the Colorado blue moves in down the left side wing. Oscar Fisker Molgaard rotates behind the Colorado goal. Tries to step aside McDonald. And then stumbled down to the ice. No penalty called there. That could have been a trip too. Another one that Coach Laxtal is unhappy about.
1: He is not happy over there tonight, and rightfully so.
0: Here's Nielsen down the left wing side. A man in front for Behrens, and it goes wide. Back to full strength as Rhode is out of the box. Melanson gets it in over the line. Melanson just wide of the goal. Had minor movement. Now Hayden trucks to the corner with Behrens. Middleton up the boards, out to center. Whipped away by Hamill. Tynan couldn't get a passing partner now. Rakoff turns in. Rakoff shoots, and a save by Trent Miner with 6 minutes to go in the second in a 1-1 game.
1: It all starts with a beautiful kick save out the other way from Nike Coco. He's sliding to his right, or his left rather, excuse me. Gets a skate on it, and back the other way it goes.
0: Still even at one, and Carson Rakoff trying to just get that shot moving. Jacob Melanson, too, with a good chance on Miner, but going to get it on goal. Fourteen saves for Miner. 18 saves for Coco. Each goaltender has given up one.

0: Fourth line out for Coachella Valley, O'Brien, Chalet, and Raycom. Dragosivic and Hamill defensively. Very young group out here for Coachella Valley. And the Eagles have iced this one right off the faceoff. Another faceoff in the defensive zone.
1: You'll hear Coach Laxtal and company talk constantly about these moments for these young players that'll carry them so far into their careers. They'll remember these big moments, these big games late in the season like this. And he's not afraid to put them out there.
0: He does change up the line for this opening faceoff, or this faceoff to left of Miner. Morrison, Newman, and Avon with Nelson and Olofsson. It's T.J. Hughes. It's one back by the Firebirds. Avon swivels loose. J.R. Avon behind the goal. Out in front for Newman, and Miner makes a huge save. Avon left circle, a rip through traffic, punched away by Miner. As he's padding his stats here in the second period. Gushin gets it loose in the near side corner of his own zone. Out to center now for T.J. Hughes. Hughes slides it in over the Coachella Valley blue line to the right wing side. He's bumped now, or rather Bradley's bumped by Nelson. Swung out in front, rejected by Nelson. Logan Morrison travels in through the neutral zone. Morrison guides it to the left wing corner. Yanni Newman there for Coachella Valley. Turns it in front. Saved by Miner. Chalet redirected to the corner as he turned on the forecheck. Newman gets it loose again. Newman slides it around for Jake O'Brien. O'Brien overskated a bit. Bradley trying to knock it loose. Newman with a chance, and he couldn't get through a pair of Eagle skates. Hamill chased down with 5 minutes to go in the second period in a 1-1 game. Raycop couldn't get that one off the boards, and another icing against Coachella Valley.
1: That last shift there, you saw the feed from Avon to Yanni Newman, an area that the Firebirds have not been in a whole lot of in this series. You do more of that, you're going to like your chances. That's the second time they've had that opportunity there tonight.
0: Newman got a good shot off, too, but the Miner squared up. Face off to the right of Coco in a 1-1 game here in Game 3. Jake O'Brien and Ivan Ivan. Face-off win for the Eagles. Raycop trying to cut the man off in the corner. Ivan to the left side. McDonald with a floater. Blocked down in front. And now Raycop punched off the puck as he was trying to spiral his way to the offensive zone. McDonald sends it in. Hamill, first one there for Coachella Valley. He'll bump it to the corner. Has some support. Jake O'Brien working his way through center. Gets some space. Enough time for his teammates to get a change in. Matt DiMarcico greeted by the stick of Rode. Traveled through the neutral zone for Ivan. Turns it onside. Put the other way by Ottavainen. Dragosivic couldn't get it back on his stick, but now the Firebirds handle through center. Rode over the line for Melanson. Melanson turns right wing side. Bumped by Ahmet. Hayden to the blue line. Handled by Dragosivic at the point. Dragosivic, a shot blocked by DiMarcico. Hayden and Nielsen go to work in the corner with 4 minutes to go in the second period, all tied at one here in Game 3. Nielsen presses that puck up against the Dashers, up to the kick plate now, and Rode gets a piece of it. Ahmet looked like he got clipped by something. Meanwhile, it's Tristan Nielsen out to the neutral zone, and he's stapled to the boards by Jacob Melanson. Dragosivic now, Mr. Mulgarn. Bouncing puck through center. Jacob Melanson, left circle. Waits, fires. It pinballs off of Middleton. Melanson battles in behind the goal. Raycop tries to pull it loose. Melanson gets it left wing side. Nelson tries to pry Nielsen out of the way. And a wrister on goal. Stopped by Miner. And he hangs on. Getting physical again here in Game 3. 3:21 to go in the second. We're all even as the Firebirds and Eagles continue on here from Loveland. Back after this on 106.9 The Eagle.
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0: To go in the second period. The Firebirds and the Eagles are all square at one, though the Firebirds have had the better of the looks in the second period. The Eagles have tied it, though, at 8:43 of this period. Chase Bradley off of a Firebirds defensive zone turnover. A few mistakes that have come back to haunt Coachella Valley, but since then, though, the Firebirds had a great response shift and kind of controlled play in the offensive end after that.
1: Yeah, they've been the better team for sure for the better part of this period. We talk so much, right, about the game of inches and ebbs and flows and momentum, and here they are, the better team, but Colorado ties the score up.
0: Fisker, Mulgaard on the draw to Miner's left. Rode and Ferkus on his wings. Ottavainen and Chugnov back on defense. Gagne gets pulled off the puck by Ferkus. Meanwhile, this is cleared down the ice and onto the stick of Tyson Chugnov. He'll turn it to his left. Ville Ottavainen redirected through center as Ottavainen's almost dumped into Colorado bench. Middleton, inside of his own zone, feels the pressure from Oscar Fisker Mulgar. Now it's Bradley, who tied the game earlier in the period. Gets it over the line. Man charging to the net in Poland, and it's thrown on goal, and Coco takes care of it.
1: Oscar Fisker Mulgar using some power there to get behind Middleton and push him into the boards.
0: We've seen so much great two-way play from Oscar Fisker Mulgar in such a short time. We talked about on the broadcast on during game two just how interesting of a year he has had and had so much time and different opportunities to grow his game, getting his first NHL call-up this year, getting big minutes down here in the American Hockey League, going to play in the Olympics, obviously. So many great things for Oscar Fisker Mulgar, getting a call-up again towards the end of the regular season. And he's just flourished with his development.
1: It'd be hard to top that year at just 21 years old for milestones.
0: He was 20 for most of them. Here's Yoon trying to work past Ferkus. And Barry Boulay now between the circles. Glove snag by Coco. First time we've seen him, a little unsure here in this period, as Barry Boulay couldn't rifle it past him.
1: Maybe overcompensated just a bit. Started to slide one way, but was able to still get his glove up and make a clean save.
0: 2:36 left in the second in a 1-1 game. Faceoff will be inside the defensive zone for Coachella Valley. Shots continue to favor Colorado, 20-17. They've taken away the Ty Felber assist for what it's worth. It's now just Bradley from Ivan. Still a 1-1 game in game three. Faceoff win by Colorado. Middleton shot on goal. Rebound. Felber down low. Rebound try. No one there for Colorado. Poland was in the vicinity. Firebirds clear it away. Comes to the red line and punched back on in by Gagne. Here's Gustav Olofsson. Up the near boards, J.R. Avon slides it across ice, chasing it down Yanni Newman, but Gagne is trying to hit. Icing against Coachella Valley.
1: That was a hot puck. Bounced around there quite a bit in front of Coco, but Ty Nelson did a good job clearing it out. And that's where they've been so strong. And really in the playoffs, but this series, Coco's never really had to make that second, third save off a rebound.
0: Neither's Trent Miner.
1: Yeah.
0: Both defenses have done a fantastic job of limiting chances. It's basically one and done. If you can't capitalize on your first chance, you might not have a second chance.
1: Get back. Start skating the other way. There's no puck out there.
0: Still 1-1 with 2:13 to go in the second. Faceoff win for Colorado in the offensive zone at the center point, redirected by Avon. And now Gagne back in his own zone. He'll try to fend off J.R. Avon. Firebirds finish their change out of the icing. It's Middleton for Colorado. T.J. Hughes up ice for Daniil Gushchin. He'll toss it into the near side corner of the Firebird zone. Hamill around for Olofsson, played by Mitchell Stevens. Handled through center by Jacob Melanson. He'll try to sky it to the corner, and he beats Barron to the puck. Melanson, pass knocked down by Nielsen. Firebirds finishing their checks here, but have to come on back inside the defensive end as Hughes gets it over the line for Gushchin. Dragosivic cuts a man off. Hamill now. Rochelle Valley around the wing. Melanson just gets a piece of that one. Put on in by Colorado, delayed offside to everyone out of the zone. Caden Hamill storms his way to the red line. Miner out of his goal to get it. He slows it down and rims it around the boards. Lands on the stick of Ivan. Now it's Chase Bradley. And over the Coachella Valley line to the near side. Corner out in front. And Kokos cuts that one off with the glove with 1:03 to go in the second. All tied at one.
1: You're seeing that open pass in the middle of the Firebirds. Hadn't really had all series, and they have had quite a few of it. They've had the opportunity to get out of their zone quite a bit tonight. It's a good sign. Something's going to break.
0: Just a shade over a minute to go in period two. Yes, we talked about it when it happened. This is the first game of the series that both teams have scored it. Taking a game three. First time tonight, or first time in the series that a team has scored in the first period, too. A lot of firsts.
1: You're seeing it open up. Some really good pace here in this second period for both teams. And it's two really good hockey clubs.
0: Avon takes the faceoff for Coachella Valley. Firebirds win it back. Ottavainen against the boards. Morrison can't get it around Bradley. Bradley's bumped by Avon. Puck comes to the corner. And Coco with an adventurous dive to slow down the pace in this one. And that could have very much not gone his way.
1: Yeah, I'm not sure you want him diving backwards like that out of his crease. But he saw the pace, saw the momentum kind of swinging, and saw something he didn't like, covered it up.
0: Down to 53 seconds to go in the second period, in a period and a tie game. Watson, Hayden, and Stevens for Coachella Valley. The faceoff awaits the right of VK Coco.
1: It's interesting how the games work. You see Colorado with 17 shots in that first period, a couple chances. Just six now this period, and defensively the Firebirds have really tightened up, yet they even the score, but still a lot to like here, I think, for the Pure Firebirds.
0: This one slowed down at center by Yoon. It kicks off the boot of Melanson. He tries to circle around Yoon. Tied up in the corner. Trying to keep Bradley at bay. John Hayden. Near side boards to the blue line. Nelson with a shot. Gloved by Miner. He saw that one the last second as the seas parted.
1: You can't teach effort. And Jacob Melanson, John Hayden, Mitchell Stevens just putting on a clinic for the extra effort tonight.
0: Coach Laxdal has gone to this trio so often in these playoffs, kind of setting the tone. Three guys play the way that Coach Laxdal wants everyone else to play, and it is infectious too. When you see teammates playing like that, you want to pick up your effort too.
1: You don't want to let them down either. You want to be a part of that. But could you imagine being out there? You see the size of Jacob Melanson, or John Hayden rather.
0: Nelson's shot deflects out of play.
1: The size of John Hayden, but really got to worry about Jacob Melanson coming at you and just bulldozing you.
0: Mitchell Stevens can throw checks too.
1: Yeah, he's not small
0: so
1: either.
0: Far here in the playoffs. Which is, I think, the unsuspecting part of it. If you're another forward on the ice against Coachella Valley, you're worried about Hayden and Melanson, and all of a sudden get blown up by Mitchell Stevens.
1: And for a third line, don't overestimate. There's some skill still on that line.
0: Definitely is. Firebirds go to Morrison, Newman, and Avon to the left of Miner. Against Ivan is Logan Morrison. Ivan wins it back. Middleton around the bend. Out to center. Picked up by Nelson with 25 seconds to go in the period. Here's Olofsson. Catches the red line. He'll rim it on in. Newman down the left side wing. Gagne turns it away from him. Middleton against the boards. Lined up by Newman. Puck in the near side corner now where Olofsson comes down from the blue line. Morrison swings it on goal. Miner the save. And thrown around to the corner. Olofsson gets it back. Across ice feed off the boot of Barry Boulay. As Morrison was there, but they couldn't get it to him. And that's how the second period ends. Colorado doesn't get a ton on goal, but capitalizes on a Firebirds defensive mistake to tie game three at 1:40.
1: You see the conversation here with Logan Morrison on that last faceoff, not happy. He came up, went down, his helmet was down below his eyes, took a little stick to the back of the head there, and he's not thrilled.
0: Morrison still pleading his case, but you ever see a retroactive penalty just because a player wants one?
1: Imagine how long the games would be if that were the case.
0: My goodness. No ABS here. Firebirds and Eagles are even at one. Again, we've seen different iterations of these two teams play each other so far in these three games. But all in all, the common denominator is that this is a defensive series.
1: Yeah, it's been very tight. You saw that open up a little bit. You saw both teams show their skill and speed off just a little bit. But at the end of the day, the defense and goalie, they will always win that battle. So interesting to see how that opened up a little bit. Now what happens in the next 20? No one wants to make that mistake.
0: No one does indeed. 1-1 after 2 here in Loveland. We get set for the second period. Intermission report when we come back. Don't go anywhere. Firebirds hockey is fun. Firebirds playoff hockey is even more fun. We're back after this on 106.9 The Eagle.
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0: 40 minutes have come and gone here in Loveland, and the Firebirds and the Eagles are all square through those 40 minutes. We're here in the second period intermission report presented to you by Michelob Ultra, the superior light beer. Evan Pinnick, Tim O'Brien with you. A second period where the Firebirds made a mistake. They came back to haunt them in the back of their net, but other than that, again, this series is continuing to be just a defensive clinic for these two teams.
1: Yeah, I think if you look at the period overall, if you're the Firebirds, you're happy, right? It's a tough building to play. You're on the road. You can talk about the altitude. You can talk about all the factors that go into how different it is to play here rather than back home. And to be tied 1-1 going into the final period, and I like the way they've played. Honestly, I think the Firebirds, it's easy for us to say, but the better team overall so far tonight.
0: Colorado has the shot advantage 23-18 as we take a look at our BuzzBox box score for that second period. Only one goal. It was Chase Bradley. After he got in front of Lucas Dragosivic, Firebirds turned it over inside the defensive end. Ivan puts it onto the stick of Bradley. He pokes it through Coco, and all of a sudden, it's a tie game. But since that, because that was 8:43 into the period, the Firebirds had a fantastic response shift from that third line of Hayden, Melanson, and Stevens, and they got that team back on track.
1: Yeah, they did exactly what they've done all postseason and continue to do. They just set the tone, and look, this is the standard, this is the bar, and this is how we're going to play. That's in the past, and we're not going to let that affect us. And they controlled the play the rest of the way.
0: That they did. We've seen a couple of periods so far in this playoffs and in this series more so, especially last game tied after two periods of play, though there were no goals at that point. Then the Firebirds took over with an ecstatic third period. They need to dig deep here for the same result tonight, although you're in a very different setting.
1: Yeah, I'm sure that's the message in the room, too. Look, we've done this before, right? That's what head coach Derek Lockstall is saying. This is not a situation we have not been in yet, not only in the playoffs, but this series. In fact, just, 48 hours ago. So I'm sure the message is dig deep and move forward and do what you can. If the Firebirds get a chance to get into their rhythm, their cycle of offensive game, it's going to be okay.
0: And apart from the mistake on the save from Miner that ended up being poked in by Road and the defensive zone turnover, take away those mistakes, this is still a scoreless game.
1: Yeah, it could go either way for sure. Both teams could look in the mirror, look at their goaltender and say, look, that's not on you. We've got to be better in front, and it could easily be scoreless, yes.
0: Well, it is 1-1 right now after two in game three. We'll take a break. When we come back, you'll hear some of the top calls from round number two on our AHL Plays of the Week here on 106.9 The Eagle.
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2: Firebirds and Eagles all square at one aside here in Game 3 of Round Number 3. Evan Pimnick, Tim O'Brien back with you as we take now a listen to the best of the best plays from Round Number 2. Bob Rochuk, the voice of the Lehigh Valley Phantoms, has you covered.
3: And then there were eight, but what a fun ride it was to get to round three of the Calder Cup playoffs as we recall the chills and overtime thrills of the division semifinals on this edition of the AHL Plays of the Week.

0: Here's Ryan Smith with the dramatic 1-0 overtime clincher.
1: Bruins start over. Max Warner. Pass jump over Brown in center. T-Birds could have a 3-on-2 here. Stenberg into the slot. Wagner. Wagner in front. Dubé scores! Dylan Dubé! And the T-Birds have pulled off the upset! 38 points behind in the regular season! It's the biggest series upset in Calder Cup playoff history!
0: Pennsylvania foes meet again, and the Wilkes-Barre Scranton Penguins are moving on, taking the series momentum in come-from-behind fashion in Chocolate Town in Game 3 with Nick Hart on the call.
1: Brunick shuttles it across the ice. Protas lost his stick. He shoots! They score!

0: 53 remaining. Faceoff won by Hershey, but the Penguins hold it onside. Tipped in! McGrory with the redirection! Penguins take game three in overtime!
1: And yes, McGrory's winner definitely did go in, despite some initial confusion. Springfield against Wilkes-Barre Scranton in the Atlantic Division Finals coming up next. They're saying, who's next in Cleveland? After the longest game in Monsters history finished the Syracuse Crunch midway through the third overtime. Good thing Tony Brown hadn't lost his voice for the historic moment.
2: Hackett comes to the right side of center for Morelli. Punches ahead. Here's Gauntz. Has a man heading for the net. Gauntz fades.
0: Yes!
2: No!

0: the other first place team in the Eastern Conference was eliminated as well. Laval Rocket out. Toronto Marlies take them down in a do or die game five. Todd Crocker at the mic as the Marlies are moving on.
1: As it pops back to the blue line, Villeneuve lays it over. Hard shot scores! An absolute bomb from Vinny Lettieri as he drills it past Kakinen and gives the Marlies the lead for the first time in the hockey game with 9:38 left to go.
0: Toronto versus Cleveland up next. Should be a good one in the north. The Texas Stars on the verge of elimination, but they got a late tying goal in game four and an overtime win. It doesn't get more dramatic than that.
2: Chicago corner, foot, ties it up there, 15 seconds. The Stars hammer it free. Ritz-Kobian, here's a shot, then they score! Colland ties the game at four with 10 seconds to go, and the Stars are alive.
0: But the Chicago Wolves eventually prevail with Ryan Suzuki carrying the team on his back. Jason Shaver at the mic.
3: Kulianchuk turns the forehand, but he turned it over. Robita right back in. Back door. Suzuki. He scores! The passer has become the sniper. Ryan Suzuki, his second of the game. Put up the boards. Here's Ryan Suzuki for a hat trick. He scores!
0: Manitoba going toe-to-toe against the Grand Rapids Griffins and getting an early lead in the series in a 1-0 duel.

0: is Daniel Fink.
1: Cale Clegg slowing things down. 23 seconds left on the power play. Jaeger, side of the net. Out in front. Stewart, side of the net. They score! Mason Shaw with 2:26 left on the clock. And the Moose have a 1-0 lead.
2: Well, that will be the end for now on this AHL Plays of the Week from round number two. Thanks, Bob Rotruck, for putting that together. 1-1 at the end of two. Firebirds and Eagles. Again, another defensive battle between these two teams as we head into the final 20 minutes of play. Should be a great one. We're back in 2.5 minutes. So get your beverages, get your food, get your snacks. Get back to wherever you need to be to watch period number three here on 106.9 The Eagle.
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2: Third period set to get underway here in Colorado. You can't tell, it's the minute of madness. This building is loud all the time. At its peak to start the third period every single game. Firebirds and Eagles all square at one as we begin period three. Evan Pittman, Tim O'Brien with you. Teams back on the sides they started on to begin the hockey game. Oscar Fisker-Moldar takes the faceoff against Ivan. And here in game three, the series tied at one. We're underway in the third. Firebirds scored 4 goals in the third period in game two on Friday night. Trying to quiet this crowd in Colorado the same way they did back on home ice 48 hours ago. Here's Ivan. In the offensive zone, Bradley to the corner. Kelmer chases it around. Jugnot kept to the outside, kicked behind the net. Ivan wrapped up by Hanavainen. Mr. Moldar now in behind the goal. Ivan steal Bradley in front. Coco the save. They score on the rebound. His second of the game. He comes out from behind the net, puts the initial save on Sean Coco. He made a tremendous save, but the rebound was there, and it's

0: Squad Eagles.
1: It just happened so quickly. Coco made the great save on the first shot. It just bounced around. He followed his shot and got his own rebound. Tough luck there.
0: Big goal for the Eagles to get on the right foot in the third period. And Bradley has a pair tonight. Firebirds trying to quiet this crowd once again, but a little more rejuvenation from the Eagles faithful here at Blue Arena. Here's Tristan Nielsen for center. Moves it on in. Ty Nielsen back behind his own goal. Shifts it near sideboards. Whipped by John Hayden. Down the ice. No icing. 33 seconds into the third period. Bradley has his team on top.
2: I think that minute of madness was longer than a minute.
0: Always seems to be. This one deflected up and out of play. And a faceoff will be in the neutral zone. And a quick steal from behind the net. Bradley out in front. It's a really nice play. And Coco again sprawled out to make the first save. Just couldn't get a piece of the second try.
1: You'll see what the team's made of now, right? You need to have a good little push here. Not let it deter you from what you were doing for the better part of 40-plus minutes.
0: Face off at center between Morrison and Brindley. One on back by Colorado as Gagne flips it in. And Caden Hamill. Around to the near side for Lucas Dragosivic. Dragosivic finally gets his stick on it. He was tied up by McCarr. Tossed out to the neutral zone. Avon trying to get a step in over the blue line. Delayed offside. And now Avon picks it back up. Tries to get over the stripe again, but Gagne denies him. Dragosivic across for Hamill. Yanni Newman in over the blue line. Newman right circle. A toe drag move in behind the goal. Puts it out in front. And the Firebirds can pick it up. Now out of Vinen. To the center point for Jugnov. Jugnov looking for some space. Tyson Jugnov through the corner. He's knocked down by McCarr. No penalty call there. And the Eagles come out to center. Brindley over the Firebirds line. Near side wall. Brindley to the blue line. Ahmed shot deflected on Coco. It's available. Coco finds it and gets the whistle.
1: Something you didn't see there in the first two periods. Really let Colorado just walk right in untouched.
0: Firebirds looking for a response after the go-ahead goal. 33 seconds into the third period from Chase Bradley. His second of the game. Firebirds put out a little bit of a new line here with Leighton Rode, Jacob Melanson, Oscar Fisker-Volgaard. Trying to gain some space maybe for the two speedsters. Dushin chops it down. Gustav Olofsson back behind his own net. He's bumped. Squirts in front of his own goal. Fisker-Molgar now out to center. Jacob Melanson over the line. Left wing side for Rode. Back out in front it comes. Fisker-Molgar tended to by Gustav. Olofsson comes down from the blue line. He'll poke it in behind the net. Olofsson looking for Fisker-Molgar here. And Brian Yoon deposits it back into the Firebirds defensive end. Somehow, DiMarcico snuck in onside. He collides with his own man in Gustian and some room for Melanson, but now Gustian steps back up, taken by Ivan. His shot blocked by his own man in DiMarcico. A break there, but now the Firebirds trying to settle the puck down. And Fisker-Molgaard gets a handle on it. Leighton Rode gets it to center and dumps it in for the red line.
1: Continuing to push the pace here. Colorado certainly had a mission, and they keep continuing to get in here close to Coco.
0: Ivan towards the right side. His shot blocked by Dragosivic. Ivan blows a tire in the corner. Dragosivic moves it along for John Hayden. Hamill to his left. Mitchell Stevens storms in. Mitchell Stevens top of the circle. And Miner smothers it. Stevens trying to get a quick one on Trent Miner. 16:32 to go in the third. 2-1 Colorado.
1: Fergus and Melanson, the two that swapped on the first, second, and third lines.
0: Face off to the right of Trent Miner. Firebirds need to start stirring it up in the blue paint if they want to find a goal here on Miner, who, again, is locked in after a shorthanded goal back in the first period.
1: albeit a nice shot for Mitchell Stevens. From the outside, he's not going to get it done. And we've seen that against Trent Meyer.
0: Morrison, Avon, Newman for Coachella Valley. Hamill and Dragosivic. Offensive zone face-off to the right of Trent Meyer. Face-off win for Coachella Valley. Dragosivic pounds it in behind the boards, or behind the net, rather. Off the boards it comes. Hamill flings out in front. Cleared away by Tristan Nielsen. Picked up by Hamill in the neutral zone. Hamill will spin it onside down the right wing side. Deflects off of an Eagle skater. Down the ice on the clear. Will this have the distance for icing? It just will, as Lucas Dragosivic gets to the goal line as the puck is there to greet him.
1: Get an off, or a face-off rather, in your own zone. Win it like they've done. They've done well on a face-off tonight, and make something happen here. Try to swing that momentum back.
0: Haven't seen a clean shot from the blue line find its way to the back of the net in this series. Closest we came was in game one. Ronnie Adder took a shot. He kind of moved into the right circle before he let it go, but haven't seen an offensive zone kind of possession that came up top. A blast find its way through.
1: And we know that's something. I mean, both teams will work on that, but the Firebirds are very good at cycling the puck off the boards out to the blue line and letting it fly, get bodies in front.
0: Morrison looked like he got slashed on the faceoff as him and TJ Titan regroup for round two. The Eagles win the draw, get it out to center. It rolls past Viljanovainen, goes on goal, and Coco will sort it to his right. Viljanovainen up ice, redirected by Newman. Logan Morrison catches the red, takes a hit, dumps it down. Avon looking to slow it against the glass with Middleton. Tristan Nielsen gets tangled up in the referee skate. But gets it now in front. Newman shoots Miner, a sprawling save on Yanni Newman. That was it for Coachella Valley. A great look to tie the game, and Miner somehow got a piece of it. And now a chance in front. Brindley scores! Trent Meyer makes the save of the series to keep his team ahead. It comes down the other way for Gavin Brindley. Forehand backhand, 3-1 Eagles.
1: You've seen so many times you get the opportunity in your way. Goalie comes up big, goes back the other way, and falls into the back of the net. Just the way the game goes sometimes. Ty Nelson saying to Nike Coco, my bad on that.
0: Well, that chance in the offensive zone for Coachella Valley. You don't get a chance like that in this series.
1: Not with that much space. You haven't seen it really once.
0: .15:32 to go in the third. The Eagles, a goal at 33 seconds and a goal at 4:28. Just like the Firebirds in game two, they get two quick ones to get a two-goal lead in period three. Two goals from Chase Bradley, one from Gavin Brindley. Three straight for Colorado after the Firebirds open the scoring in period one. Olsen turns it onside. And now some more speed. Brindley beat to the puck by Nelson. Went out to center. And one thing the Firebirds have to be careful of here is there's going to be a penalty called for slashing. And it will be against Colorado. So the Firebirds get a break here. They'll go to the power play. Trying to respond now from a two-goal deficit. But again, the Firebirds have to be careful because what we saw in the last minute before that penalty was called, Firebirds are trying to take some chances, which is tough to do against Colorado. You don't want to get caught.
1: Yeah, you want to try and cut this in half. You're rewarded with the power play, but we see the speed and the forecheck of Colorado as well. You're not going to get that open ice like you would with some other teams. What does that say to you about give up two goals like that rather quickly? Laxdal throws the fourth line out.
0: Need to get a little bit of youth. Yep. The fourth line is one that really hasn't played a whole lot tonight, but now a power play for Coachella Valley. Third time on the man advantage. 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Firebirds looking for the first power play goal of this series. We'll have to wait as the Eagles chuck it down the ice. Coco leaves it out for Ty Nelson. Chalet, Newman, O'Brien, Stevens for Coachella Valley. As it's dumped into the right wing corner, Ivan Tries to work around Stevens. Ivan keeps his way on the puck. Finds a lane, and it's chipped all the way down. Two goals in the third for Colorado. They're up by a pair. Firebirds' power play continues for a minute 27 more. Charlotte over the line to left wing corner for Yanni Newman. Newman around the boards for Jake O'Brien. O'Brien looking for Nelson. Turned over. Here come the Eagles. Shorthanded break. Left wing side, Felber. Cross ice feed. Coco makes the save and hangs on for the whistle. That is a massive, massive save for Nike Coco. It could have very well been a three-goal lead for the Eagles.
1: This thing turns around here this period, and the Firebirds climb their way back into this thing. Remember that save for the rest of the night.
0: Unbelievable stop for Coco on the cross-ice feed. And Coachella Valley still with a minute 10 to go on their power play. As the Eagles trying to strike shorthanded just like the Firebirds did in the first period. Fisker Volgaard, J.R. Avon, Logan Morrison, Jagger Fergus, now with Tyson Jugnot, the lone defenseman. The Firebirds power play still trying to find their way in the offensive zone. Jugnot. Hounded at by Makar, drops the pass back for Oscar Fisker Molgaard. Fisker Molgaard through center. Fergus gets it over the line, and Avon couldn't get the pass back. Here comes Colorado through center. Poling up the left wing side. Here's Gagne down low, looking for Makar, who almost found a lane through. Still, Gagne shoots, saved by Coco. Second time he's had to come up big here on this penalty kill for Colorado.
1: That's something we haven't seen all night, and really in this series for the Firebirds. How is it Poland gets out that far open? Nobody near him. Oscar Fisker Molgaard kind of on an island by himself in front of Nike Coco.
0: Face off to Coco's right. Morrison, Ferkus, Fisker Molgaard, Jugnov, and Avon. Firebirds win it back in their defensive zone. Tyson Jugnot up ice. 30 seconds left in the Firebirds power play. Nothing doing so far. Fergus over the stripe and directed outside of the zone. Quick re-entry for Fergus. They stay onside. This one redirected. Comes back out of the zone once more. 7 seconds left in the Firebirds power play, and now they can't get north of the blue line. Brindley's out of the box. Firebirds unable to capitalize, and Brindley has a step right outside of the penalty box, puts it in front, who scores? DJ Hughes opens it up for Colorado. It's 4-1.
1: There's a good stick there by the defenseman of Colorado and sends it back the other way as the Eagle comes out of the box, numbers the other way. Nothing you can do about that if you're Nike Coco. Certainly defensively has not been helped this period.
0: 3-goal lead for the Eagles, all in the first 7:02 of this third period. And now Leighton Rowe trying to get one back for Coachella Valley. Rowe with a shot. Miner makes the save. And hangs on. Somehow Rowe able to get a shot off, even though he was whacked a few times on the way through. But what a start to the third period for the Colorado Eagles. They have extended their lead. It is 4-1 here in Game 3 here on 106.9 The Eagle.
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2: 12:49 to go in the third period, and if you're just joining us after not tuning in since the second intermission, cover your ears. The Firebirds have given up 3 goals in the first 7:02 of the third period, and now trail Colorado 4-1.
3: It's a shame. You look at the numbers overall, I thought close to flawless leading into this third period, and then momentum of a game, a crowd, it just flipped the switch. And, you know, we saw the Firebirds do that in the third period in game two. So, you know, it happens. They just got to build off something, grab some confidence heading into game four and try to climb back into this slowly. Still plenty of time left.
2: Plenty of time left. Still plenty of series left. Firebirds, of course, if they don't find a way back tonight, they have game number 4 on Wednesday. That is guaranteed. Trying to force a game 5. Want to have some consolation. Firebirds were down 2-1 to Colorado in their series back in 2023 and ended up winning the final 2 games to overcome Colorado. Evan Pivick, Tim O'Brien with you. The Firebirds get another shot on goal, and Trent Miner gets a glove on it to hold on.
3: For those of you at home, that is not written down anywhere on Evan's notes. He knows they came back down 2-1 in 2020. That's all off the top of the melon.
2: I feel like that's something, if you were a Firebirds fan at the time.
3: You've called so many games, so many series. It's pretty good.
2: Well, sometimes it blurs all together. Face off to the left of Miner with 12:29 to go here in the third period. 4-1 lead for Colorado. O'Brien, Chalet, and Rakoff for Coachella Valley. And with the Firebirds down by a few goals here, we can see where this young trio can maybe step out of their comfort zone a little bit as O'Brien gathers the puck from the right side. A drive by Ottavainen, blocked away by Wyatt Ahmet, cleared off the boards by the Eagles. Here's Bradley. He has 2 goals tonight. Ivan towards the right wing side, puts it in front. Coco steers it away. That's the Eagles' bread and butter, and we've seen it plenty of times tonight. You get down low, down the left side or right side wing, and just feed it out in front, and hopefully the forward charging down the middle gets a stick in front. Dragosivic out to center, turned over. Ivan poked away as Dragosivic got his revenge. Edward Chalet now back in his own zone with 11:47 to go here in period 3. 4-1 Colorado. In game 3, trying to push the Firebirds to the brink of elimination on Wednesday night. Nielsen out in front. Shade behind Avon. Olofsson now to the near side corner. Morrison into the skates of Nielsen. Up ice for Avon. He'll flip it on in. Miner comes out of his net, slows it down, comes out and taken away by Nielsen. A shot pounded away by Miner. Olofsson can't keep it in the line. It's poked out to center, and now Barry Boulay cuts it. Looks for some help right away and couldn't find Tristan Nielsen. He was mad at Tristan Nielsen for not being in position. I don't know what he wanted him to do there.
3: A couple lengths ahead.
2: So he skims around out to center again. Foot race. Taylor McCarr with Nielsen back. McCarr tries to drive on goal, and Nielsen guides him away.
3: It's an excellent play by Ty Nielsen there, coming all the way back.
2: Almost halfway through period 3, Firebirds down by 3. Rowe dumps it to the opposite corner, forces Miner to come out and play the puck. Ramps off of Fisker Mulgaard, kept in by Caden Hamill. Hamill to the right wing corner, out in front for Fisker Mulgaard, just to step off his stick. Now Jugnov, left point, fakes the shot, moves down the wing, puts it out in front for Rowe, redirects it just wide. Eagles steer it to safety. It's for Mulgaard now for Caden Hamill. Opposite corner dump in for Hamill. Wyatt Ahmet off the boards. Briefly disrupted by Leighton Road. Jacob Melanson against the wing. Gushchen peels it away, but Melanson gets it back. Jacob Melanson trying to cut to the front of the goal. A shot stopped by Miner. Love to see Melanson driving to the net. Trying to get something going for his team and spark a little bit of momentum.
3: That's that skill factor we talked about. It's not just all body.
2: Ooh, redirected in front by DeMarcico. Almost leaked through. To the point, it's Ahmet. Behind the net, Stevens slows it down for Dragosivic. He's greeted. Nico almost leaked through. To the point, it's Ahmet. Behind the net, Stevens slows it down for Dragosivic. He's greeted.

0: Ty Nelson has the puck pinned up against the boards. Not a lot of movement. Hear the referee yelling at Ty Nelson to get the puck moving. Now it comes free, and it's at the blue line for Colorado. Felber, left wing corner of the offensive zone for the Eagles. Ivan behind the goal. Spins around, ties up with Jake O'Brien. Ty Nelson gets it loose for Coachella Valley. Nelson down the ice, and this is icing. 8:25 to go in the third. 4-1 Colorado, and Coach Laxdal giving the Firebirds fourth line a little more playing time to get them comfortable here in the playoffs.
1: Yeah, they've played quite a few minutes here in the third period, and so far so good. I like the play of Jake O'Brien. He's not the biggest guy out there, but half the battle is nowhere to be, right? How to counter what the other team's going to do, and he's been in the right position.
0: Face off to Coco's left, 8:25 to go here in the third. Third period started tied 1-1. Goal 33 seconds in for Chase Bradley in his third period has opened things up. Followed by a Gavin Brindley goal at 4:28 to make it 3-1. And then TJ Hughes at 7:02. J.R. Avon turns on the Jets. His shot stopped by Miner, and he hangs on. 8:03 to go in the third.
1: Well, again, what we've talked about, outside's not going to get it done. We saw Jacob Melanson try to change that narrative a little bit, get inside, and Miner makes a good save. But for as quick and as good as that line just pushed the puck up the ice, outside shot's not going to beat Trent Miner.
0: We've seen now three very different games in this series. We saw Colorado come away with a 3-0 win back in game number one. Firebirds shut down the Eagles. Very well-played game for both teams. The Firebirds came away in the third period tonight. A really nice defensive battle for these two teams, and now it's Colorado pulling away in the third.
1: Mirroring each other quite a bit here through three games. And you know, other than those first few minutes, the Firebirds have not, other than some of the defensive laps, you know, at what point does that flip? How does that change? Because they played extremely well leading up to that. Is this something Colorado saw and they talked about in the intermission, or is just the ebbs and flow of the game and you fall apart a little bit? It happens.
0: Colorado using their home ice to their advantage in that minute of madness. This will be icing as Avon unable to get a piece of that one. 7:46 to go in the third.
1: I said to myself with that minute of madness, there's no way this works, right? Do they feed off this?
0: The second time actually this season, regular season included, that the Firebirds were scored on in the minute of madness.
1: Minute that lasted about 2.5.
0: Well, yeah, you have all the whistles.
1: The goal helps.
0: The goal helps for sure. Hats off to this crowd tonight. Here's J.R. Avon. Out to center, out of the icing, trying to work around Middleton. Avon tumbles in the corner as he's knocked down by Middleton. Fortunately, appears to be okay as Hughes gets it onside down the wing for Gustin. Hughes gets it back up top between the circles for Behrens as Gustin and Fisker Molgaard collide as Dragosivic puts him out of the way. This ramps back to the near side boards for Viljana Vinen, slowed down by Yanni Newman. And Leighton Rode carries it in. Rode shot over top of the goal. Out of play with 7:12 left in the third period. And we go back to Yanni Newman's opportunity on Trent Miner that would have tied the game. And then seconds after that, Gavin Brindley comes out of the box. And all of a sudden, Colorado up by 2.
1: You see that happen so often in sports. One solid play of one team leads back the other way, and just the way it fell here tonight. And Oscar Fisker Molgaard, Devin, was slow to get up here. Looked like they crossed paths and skated gingerly to the bench, but seems okay for now. Still out there.
0: Tristan Nielsen playing keep away. Nielsen, a part of the Abbotsford Canucks team that took home the Calder Cup last season. Down to 7 minutes to go in the third period. Firebirds trail 4-1. Nelson gains it back for the Firebirds. Left wing side picked up by TJ Tynan. Spins it in front of the Coachella Valley net.

0: Nielsen around. Tynan bumped by Olofsson, but Tynan gets the puck back. Barry Boulet. Tough angle out in front, looking for Nielsen. Barry Boulet wrapped up by John Hayden. Now it's Barry Boulet brought down to the ice by Hayden. They continue to work in the corner. 6:19 left in the third period. Ivan comes away with it. Ty Felber. Broken up by Ty Nelson. Gustav Olofsson held up a bit. Puck goes into the Firebirds bench. Out of play with 6:05 to go in the third.
1: Well, if you're wondering why the puck stayed in the zone there, you thought it was an icing. Linesman says it touched Mitchell Stevens along the boards. Looked like it was nowhere near him. And the coaching staff again laying into the linesman. Linesman just put his hands up like, what do you want me to do? Tough night for him along the Firebirds bench.
0: 6:05 to go in the third. 4-1. The Eagles on top. 3 goals in the third for Colorado. After the Firebirds scored 4 in the third in game 2, the Eagles flip the script. And Coachella Valley, as time winds down, just trying to find what we saw in game 1 when they were down is how well they played in the final 10 minutes. And this is stolen. A shot paddled away by Coco. Marcico, who now gets boarded by Hamill. They'll call a penalty as Hamill and Hughes dust up. Linesmen come in, and so they make their money.
1: It's a good example there on that last shot, what we've seen now in this third period. Way too close, way too much of an opportunity for Colorado. Nike, of course, making the save, but that can't happen against a team like this.
0: Caden Hamill called for the cross check. 5:50 to go in the third period. Period started out tied up at 1. Now the Eagles 5:50 away from putting the Firebirds to the brink of elimination in game 4 on Wednesday night. It's 4-1 Colorado. We're back after this on 106.9 The Eagle.
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0: To go in the third period. Firebirds trail the Eagles 4-1 here in game 3. Evan Pivick, Tim O'Brien with you on 106.9 The Eagles. The Firebirds are trying to put the best foot forward here late in period 3, but they'll have to defend another Colorado power play.
1: Try to take little wins here, right? Keep the penalty kill going strong and build off something to take into Wednesday night.
0: Face off the left of Coco. Fourth power play of the game for Colorado. It's T.J. Tynan at the top of the right circle, poked away by John Hayden. Jacob McDonald restarts. Cross-checking against Hamill at 14-10. There's Barry Boulay. There's center for T.J. Tynan. Works it over the line for T.J. Hughes. McDonald at the left point. Hughes slides it across, broken up by Mitchell Stevens. Firebirds have a shorthanded goal in the game. It was their only goal of the game. It came back at 14:46 of the first period. Unassisted goal by Leighton Rue. Avon trying to stir it up a bit. Rode back in his own end for Nelson. It's on the final 5 minutes of period 3. Firebirds need 3 to tie the game. There's Gavin Brindley. Over the Coachella Valley blue line, Brindley sauces it to the front of the goal. It's knocked down by Tyson Jugnauth, cleared away by Ville Iottavine.
1: The main constant for the Coachella Valley Firebirds here, the penalty kill. Just putting sticks in the right position, not giving Colorado anything.
0: Here's McCarr as he dances to the corner. Iottavine trying to dig it loose from McCarr. Brindley's knocked down. In front, Brindley gets it back, pulling up top, Yoon. Right side for Brindley. Back for Yoon at the center point. Brindley, right side, Rister off a stick and out of play. So 14 seconds left on the Firebirds' kill with 4:04 to go in the third. Shots are 9-7 Colorado in the third. Four goals in total for the Eagles tonight on 32 shots. And tonight where you'll see the score being a little lopsided, right? But you know, some people will see the box score, and of course it doesn't tell the whole story. Mike Coco had a really solid outing tonight.
1: Yeah, he was excellent through the first 20, or 40 rather, excuse me, and several odd man rushes. I'm not really sure who the goaltender is that's make some of the saves that he would have had to have made tonight. So I certainly don't put the game on Nikkei Coco in the slightest.
0: Even on the go-ahead goal, 33 seconds into the third period, he made an outstanding save on the first try on Chase Bradley. As McCarr takes his shot, this goes off the mask of Coco. As we're back to full strength, 3:36 left.
1: After that first one went in there at the top of here in the third period, it all crumbled, kind of fell apart. Firebirds got a little sloppy in their own end, and you know, it's a teaching moment. I'm sure Coach Laxton and company say, look, you gotta set it straight, settle it down and move forward. And you know, I always like the head on never too high, never too low with Coach. So look, you're not gonna win every playoff game. Let's just throw that out there right now. You're gonna win a lot, you're gonna lose a lot, you're gonna get scored on, and you're gonna score. It's how you react in big moments.
0: Have to search it from a one-game-at-a-time mentality. Firebirds would have another crack to try to tie this series coming up on Wednesday night. Morris into the opposite corner as Coco goes to the bench for the extra attacker. It's pumped out to center ice for Ivan. Ivan, he'll turn it back on the backhand, and he's turned away by John Hayden. The Firebirds looking for a little 6-on-5 luck to get the momentum going here late in the third period with 3:05 to go. Jugnauth redirected in by Hayden. Middleton around the boards. Nelson keeps it at the right point. Nelson around the wing. Hands up behind the net. Bumped a bit by Hayden to the right point again. It comes to Nelson. Jugnauth. Newman across ice feed. That goes off the outside of the post. Avon again for Newman. Newman jammed that one right in front. 2:35 left. Newman gains it back up to the blue line for Nelson. His drive stopped by Miner. Rebound guided by Hayden. Morris into the line for Jugnauth. That bounces out in front for a chance for Gagne to clear. And Nelson keeps it afloat once more. Jugnauth. Gets it back, Morrison, cross-ice feed, handled by Nelson. Nelson, top of the right point. Extended zone time shift for Coachella Valley with their net empty. As Hayden gets it out in front, Morrison rebound try, and Miner got a piece of it. This is down the ice towards the empty net, but wide. And icing against Colorado with 1:52 to go.
1: That initial shot almost looked like it rolled behind Trent Miner in the crease there. Can't see here from our vantage point, but he definitely didn't see it, didn't know where it went. It's a good opportunity there. And you say, talk about building positives here and confidence into Wednesday. This power plays look pretty good there. Not power play. Man advantage.
0: Man advantage. Again, it doesn't count as a power play, but still you're still working with the extra man. Four one Eagles, 1:52 to go.
1: Up to beat the traffic, or are you watching it till the end?
0: If your team's up?
1: Yeah.
0: Wait till the end.
1: Exactly.
0: Paid good money to watch a 60-minute hockey game.
1: Can't imagine the traffic's too crazy around here.
0: Even if it is, you know, kind of the way

0: what do you pay for? Here's a chance for Felber on the empty net, but it hits the stick of Gustav Olofsson and goes out of play.
1: It's a great effort there by Gustav Olofsson, really diving across. And again, you want to talk about veteran leadership and lead by example. Down three with a minute 43 to go, and just dove as if they're up one, trying to save it.
0: Again, you're trying to play now for your start in game four. Mikko Koko has to come back between the pipes since the defensive zone faceoff is coming his way. Merkus, Stevens, and Chalet with Leighton Road. Firebirds going with four forwards and one defenseman here. As it slams on back in inside the Firebird zone. And Gustav Olofsson comes up the ice for Leighton Road. Broken up by Tristan Nielsen. He puts it on Cage, and Koko guides it to the corner. Down to 1:30 to go in the third period. Eagles lead game 3-4-1. Koko makes the trek to the Firebirds bench once again. And Chalet finds it in his skates. Stevens picks it up. Poked away. Perkins backhander in front. Taken away by Colorado. Amick behind the net. Swatted at by Rode. Perkins gets it to the blue line for Jugnot. We approach the final minute here of game three. 6-on-5 for Coachella Valley. Another clear. Koko stays put. They thought about bringing Koko back to the bench. As the crowd begins to come to its feet here in Loveland. O'Brien, meanwhile, through center. Aiden gets a piece of it. And we saw the third period be the difference for these two teams in game two. They went to the Firebirds that night. Tonight, it's Colorado. They score three times in the third. And they'll pick up a victory to put the Firebirds, push the Firebirds to the brink of elimination. Wednesday night is game four. And Coachella Valley, for another time this postseason, will play for their playoff lives in just a few days.
1: It'll be the fifth time this postseason, and obviously it all worked out the first four times.
0: Eagles win 4-1. And they lead the series of this best of five, 2-1. Postgame show next year on 106.9 Eagles.
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3: Well, the Firebirds, for the fifth time in these playoffs, will have to fight for their playoff lives on Wednesday night after falling tonight by the final score of 4-1 to the Colorado Eagles. Evan Pitnick, Tim O'Brien here with you to wrap this one up from Loveland. Tough loss for the Firebirds in a game that, again, came down to the third period. This time it was Colorado coming away with the three-goal third.
4: Yeah, the third period counterpunch from Colorado, really similar to what we saw in Game 2. And now you see what the team is made of again for the fifth straight elimination game in these playoffs. But, you know, it's a shame. You thought for 40 minutes the Firebirds were the better team. And, you know, it's unfortunate. Just didn't go their way. And I'm sure we'll hear that in the post game tonight. It's just ebbs and flows of the sport.
3: Firebirds did score first tonight, a shorthanded goal for Leighton Rode, his third of the playoffs, and benefiting from a Trent Miner mistake, which you don't see too often, but again, that was the only goal the Firebirds did score tonight. It would be 1-0 up until the second period, and Chase Bradley scored to tie the game. The first time the Firebirds have really made a mistake in this series that came back to really bite them, because it was a turnover inside the defensive zone that landed right on the stick of Bradley.
4: Yeah, look, as you mentioned, you haven't seen too many mistakes here. Over the first eight and change, right? Seven periods and change. But, you know, they'll learn from it. They'll grow from it. And exactly, team comes out and shows who they are the best when they've got their backs up against the wall.
3: Third period is where it went not the Firebirds' way. 33 seconds into period three, Chase Bradley gets a second in the game. And then Gavin Brindley, right after Yanni Newman, had a golden chance to tie the game. Seconds later, it ends up in the Firebirds' net. And then TJ Hughes with the insurance goal. 4-1 Colorado. They outshoot the Firebirds 36-25. Firebirds' penalty kill, though, bright spot.

0: spot in tonight's game. They go 4-for-4 and score a shorthanded goal. So I guess that's a big thing to take away. And also the play of Nike Cocoa tonight.
1: Yeah, look, you still have Nike Cocoa in the crease headed into Wednesday. You saw some opportunities the Firebirds didn't have in the first two games, or at least the first two games up until the third period the other night. But you got to like your chances still coming into this building. It's hard to beat a team consistently. And look, they're going to give it their go and give it their best shot Wednesday night. We know we'll see a different start and a different Firebirds team, because I don't know that much has to change outside of a couple of those defensive lapses in the top of the third there.
0: Well, Firebirds and the Eagles face off again on Wednesday night, May the 20th. Same time, same place, or rather different time, same place, an hour later, so 6 o'clock Pacific time. Three stars are brought to you by the City of Indian Wells. TJ Hughes is the third star. He had a goal tonight. Gavin Brindley, also a goal and an assist. Second star tonight. First star is Chase Bradley with two goals. Sold out crowd tonight here in Colorado. I'm sure we'll see the same faces again on Wednesday. Thanks for everyone for watching. Wherever you may had watched tonight, hopefully at the Firebirds watch parties around the Coachella Valley at Burgers and Beer, and of course the Taproom 29 at Spotlight 29 Casino. That's going to do it for us here tonight. I want to thank Angel back in the studio, making sure he floats smoothly on 106.9 The Eagle, as well as AHL TV on Flow Hockey, and of course the Coachella Valley Firebirds app. Firebirds lose game 3-4-1, and now look to keep their season alive on Wednesday night in game 4. Join us then. For Tim O'Brien, I'm Evan Pimnick. Thanks for being with us tonight. We'll talk to you on Wednesday here in Loveland. This has been Coachella Valley Firebirds Hockey on 106.9 The Eagle.
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0: 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The Coachella Valley's classic hits for Palm Desert. 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

All right, it's 106.9 The Eagle, TK in the morning. It's after 6 a.m. on this Monday. All right, we lost to the Eagles yesterday. Whatever. We'll be fine. We'll be fine. This is what we do, you know? We stretch it out, and then we win. That's what our Coachella Valley Firebirds do. Friday night, went out to Acrisure Arena. It was so much fun. Watched some of the hockey game. When I mean some, the parts that were very exciting and fun, but not so much the money shots, if you will. I left after the second period, and all the good stuff happened in the third. I'm on my way home on the 10, listening to 106.9 The Eagle, and I was like, bam, bam, go, we won. So we're down in the series 2-1, back here Wednesday on 106.9 The Eagle. 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

0: right, 106.9, the Eagle. The Firebirds lost. Oh, well. Colorado, they got lucky, right? Game three, round three. We play again Wednesday. Hear the game on 106.9, the Eagle. We have some strong winds out there. These are the headlines for the Coachella Valley. So Gene Autry is closed. Saw the sign blinking today on the way to work. Vista Chino is open for now. And I believe Indian Canyon is still closed. Los Angeles Lakers are moving their NBA G League affiliate to the Coachella Valley. This is definitely not local headlines that coming from some source. This is national news. Game set for Acrisure Arena. That is going to be awesome. Awesome, awesome, awesome. And, you know, I'm sure we're going to have a lot of tickets now for the Coachella Valley Firebirds when they come back and win the Calder Cup. You know, that whole journey, we'll have tickets, obviously, with 106.9 The Eagle. Got to have faith. And our NBA G, Coachella Valley Lakers, we'll have tickets to that, too. So keep listening.
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0: All right, 106.9 The Eagle, TK in the morning. We're going to do our first morning show video in 3, 2, 1. All right, you guys, it is 106.9 The Eagle, TK in the Eagle mask. It's a very famous fixture on the station. 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All right, good times. All right, that was fun. 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
1: TK, what's up, brother?
0: TK in the morning. What's happening, brother?
1: What's going on? How you doing, man? Good to hear from you.
0: It's good to hear. What's your name?
1: Roman.
0: There you are. How you been, Roman? What's happening?
1: I think everything's been great. Honestly, I went to court. I thought I was going to go to jail. I didn't on Friday. I'm so excited.
0: Very uplifting. Thank you so much for sharing. Roman, not in jail and ready to win.
1: Yes, sir. I'm good. Like I said, I'm not going on Friday. They told me, so I'm great.
0: Okay. Well, I have to listen more. I'm not here. When I hear jail time, I just kind of leave the situation in my head. You know what I mean? And then physically follow. I'm like, jail, gotta go. I'm sorry, Roman, I gotta walk away. That's what I do.
1: Hey, I'm with you, TK. I tried it too, so I'm good.
0: All right, Palm Springs Air Museum, Memorial Day. I'm not sure if you're a good candidate, but who knows, you know? Everybody deserves a second chance at the flower drop. Yes.
1: Right? Definitely.
0: All right, we're going to be out there, Roman. 106.9 The Eagle starts at 10 a.m. It's everything American. It's everything history at the Palm Springs Air Museum. You know, have you been there before?
1: I haven't. History's my favorite subject.
0: Get ready to hear mine.
1: I've driven by it a bunch of times. I'm like, okay, cool. Are we allowed to go in? Are they just out here?
0: Oh, it's going to be, it'll change your life.

0: life a little bit. Honestly, you learn so much about what we went through in America with wars and how we got here today. It's pretty amazing.
1: Oh, awesome. So it's going to be on the 25th?
0: Yeah, 25th. I'm going to be out there at noon with 106.9 The Eagle, plus a giant flower drop.
1: Woo. Oh, really?
0: Yeah, like 6,000 roses or flowers or something.
1: Oh, dang.
0: You know, don't fact check me on the amount, but there's going to be a lot falling from the sky, man.
1: It's only 800. It wasn't 1,000 CK. This is ridiculous.
0: All right, stay out of jail, and we'll see you the 25th.
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3: Video recorded by a bystander appears to show a school resource officer forcefully arresting a 14-year-old student near Vista del Lago High School in Moreno Valley. Now, that footage shows the handcuffed girl being pushed against a brick wall after deputies responded to a fight this last week. Now, Riverside County Sheriff's Office says the student pulled away while the deputy was trying to detain her. Moreno Valley Unified School District Superintendent Alejandro Rubalcaba says the district is deeply concerned about the incident, and the deputy has been removed from the school resource officer program pending an investigation. Heavy winds and the threat of fast-moving wildfires causing widespread planned and unplanned power outages across Northern California. The outages affecting PG&E customers in several counties. Cal Fire says the Dawson Fire in San Joaquin County has burned 200-plus acres. KCRA reports that over 15,000 SMUD customers lost service in Sacramento's Pocket area. A red flag warning remains in effect as PG&E battles to conduct more shutoffs that will impact thousands more customers. The Academy of Musical Performance in India announcing it's temporarily pausing operations after 11 years. The nonprofit's decision described as due to a, quote, decrease in activity and the conclusion of its lease at the city-owned space on Miles Avenue. AMP co-founder Kate Spates said the financial situation, quote, hasn't been sustainable for a while. AMP had also been in its downtown Indio studio on a month-to-month lease after 7 years. The city of Indio informed them that a new business would be taking over that space. Here is your weather forecast for today. Sunshine and calm winds, high of 89 degrees. For tonight, clear 65 overnight in the valley. For Tuesday, sunshine, a high of 93. I'm John Cruz.
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106.9 The Eagle, TK in the morning. You know, we've been doing a lot of text to win. What I like to do this week, just to change it up a little bit, I would like to take phone calls for winners. Can we do that? Can we dust off our brain and call in just this week for wins, just to make it fair? I don't know if it's fair, but just to change it up a little bit. I like to mix it up, you know? One position too long, it's a little sleepy. 760-866-1069 is our phone number. Oh, man, we are loaded down with prizes this week, too. Gene Simmons, Fantasy Springs, Rob Thomas. That guy's coming to town. Memorial Day weekend. I mean, the list is long. In fact, I have it right over here. I literally have a yellow, one of those yellow notebooks. Not really a notebook, but you know what I'm talking about. Notepad. So we have one, two, three. We have your chance at a Harley Davidson, Palm Springs Air Museum. We're going to have some Jerry Seinfeld tickets to give away. Oh, buddy, we are loaded down. So let's take phone calls to win this week, just to mix it up. Am I clear? Are we good? Can you call me now to test your phone? 760-866-1069.

0: Okay, we've been texting to win for a long time. It's 106.9 The Eagle Tech. 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Make sure everything works. Make sure we don't have to report anything to Chief Engineer Bill Watson. Bill Watson, live. Hi, who's this?
1: Yeah, I can hear you. It's Michelle.
0: Hey, Michelle, what's up? It's 106.9 The Eagle. We're dusting off the microphone. Michelle's there. Hello, 106.9 The Eagle. We're dusting off the microphone. We're taking live phone calls this week for giveaways.
1: Okay.
0: What is your name? Are you ready to win?
1: I'm ready.
0: Okay, what is your name?
1: Let's do it. Janet,
0: we love you. All right. Well, phones are going crazy. I didn't know we had actually this many listeners. All right. Well, I guess the pressure's on. Who is this?
2: This is Adrian.
0: Yo, Adrian. Hey.
2: What's happening?
0: Well, we're giving out prizes with our phones this week, so I'm testing out the phone lines to make sure everything works okay. Because that's how we're, you know, this text to win's fun, but I want to mix it up just a little bit. You know what I mean?
2: Yeah, that's cool.
0: Just to mix it up a little. Well, Adrian, where do you live?
2: I live in Palm Springs.
0: What do you do in Palm Springs?
2: I'm the plumber. We've had conversations before.
0: Oh my gosh, that's right. That is right.
2: I'm the only guy that listens to you early in the morning. No, I'm just kidding.
0: How dare you? According to these phones, apparently a lot of people listen. All right, you guys, we are ready to go. We are doing winning on the phone this week, this text to win thing. We're taking a back seat to that just for this week only because we have some big prizes and we want everybody to play along like, yo, Adrian here, Mr. Plumber Guy. No plumber, but just a great plumber in Palm Springs. There he is.
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0: 106 down the Eagle, Curtis, we're calling him now, one of the biggest Firebirds fans in the Valley. Let's find out what happened over the weekend.
1: Anybody take me home tonight? It's 106.9 The Eagle. Hello.
2: Hi, man. TK.
1: Buddy, were you at the game Friday?
2: Oh, I was at the game Friday, yes.
1: You know, everybody was at the game Friday, and I missed everybody. Like, all my friends were there.
2: Yeah, I don't know. I saw you on your Instagram, and I was like, how did I miss him?
1: I know. That's exactly. I was the tallest guy there. What? I'm next to you, of course. Yeah. I was like,

0: Walking around, I'm hearing about all these different DJs that were there and all the, hey, you missed this and missed that. And I was like, where is everybody? So I just said, screw it, and took a bunch of video of the game, man. It was so cool.
1: Yes, yes. You're actually just down for me based off of what I saw on your video.
0: Oh, thank you. I appreciate it.
1: I was over there by the... by their tunnel, by their bench. Or
0: yeah, my seats were pretty good. I actually wasn't going to go to the game at all. I was just going to stop by and say hi to my friend. And all of a sudden, I got in there, and then I got a hold of our Firebirds connection, and hey, meet Fuego for a pick. So I did that and turned into a whole night by accident. It was fun. And like an idiot, I left in the second period. All the good stuff happened in the third.
1: Oh, did it ever. It was a lot of good stuff in the third.
0: You know what? We won't talk about yesterday anyway.

0: 106.9 The Eagle, back with Curtis. More Firebirds talk. I saw Evan Pivnik the night of the game on Friday night at Acrisure Arena, and he was like, stop by and say hi. And I was like, oh, okay. So I did, and he was on TV. And, you know, I haven't done this since I was like 13 years old, but I tried to do a few things to throw him off on TV, and I did. It was fun.
1: Yeah, it's always a good thing.
0: No, it wasn't like that bad, but it was just a little bit. Like, you know, I kind of gave him a stare. And, you know, the way I look, I'm kind of menacing looking. I'm kind of tall and like, hey, you know. And he was looking at me like kind of uncomfortable. It was fun. It was fun.
1: It's always fun to do that.
0: Yeah, it just brings, you know, here's the thing. We're so serious now, you know.
1: No.
0: Everything is so serious. And remember when we were kids, like, we just had fun all the time. I talk about this with my friend Billy Madison all the time. Like, when we were young, and it's not just because we were young. There were different times. People had
1: different times. People had fun. They didn't get their feelings hurt.

0: just joked around and had a good time.
1: Yeah, so let's I tell you what, everybody. Let's join Pinkies. Pinky swear. We're all going to have fun and have a good time. Everybody calm down.
0: Fun and good time.
1: Right, Curtis?
0: Yeah, chill out.
1: Yeah, chill out.
0: Yeah.
1: Number one Firebirds fan of the Valley. Chill out, Curtis.
0: Chill out. Let's have fun.
1: Yeah.
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0: 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Here's what's going on in the valley.
1: Firefighters took down a vegetation fire in Thermal that burned 3 acres on Saturday night. According to CAL FIRE, the blaze reported around 7:30 in the evening in the 88,000 block of Avenue 69. No evacuations or damage were reported. A homicide investigation continues in Riverside County after an elderly couple was found dead inside their home on Friday. Authorities say 80-year-old Donald Whitaker and 79-year-old Karen Whitaker were discovered suffering from traumatic injuries and were pronounced dead at the scene. Investigators have no leads and haven't announced any arrests or suspect as the case remains under investigation. Well, the amount of privately owned ICE facilities in California has risen. California Attorney General Rob Bontas of the state has seen a big increase in detainee populations. Now, the findings are included in the California Department of Justice's 2025 report. That report notes investigators identified widespread issues, including inadequate medical care, delays in treatment, overcrowding, and excessive use of force. And many Palm Springs residents and business owners taking time to mark 1 year since the deadly bombing outside the American Reproductive Center's fertility clinic. Well, that explosion triggered a large-scale emergency response. Investigators later determined the explosion was intentional. Several people hurt. Reconstruction efforts are underway. Here is your weather forecast for today. Sunshine and calm winds, high of 89 degrees. For tonight, clear, 65 overnight in the valley. For Tuesday, sunshine, a high of 93. A midweek warm-up continues on Wednesday. Highs in the mid to upper 90s. Triple digits back for Thursday into Friday. I'm John Cruz.
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0: from 690 Eagle. Here's a poll. Do you lock your bathroom door? That would be good on Instagram today.
1: Michelle, Bermuda Dunes.
0: You know, like even when guests are over, do you lock your bathroom door? There are people here at the station that don't. I knock now because I knock. I'm like, hello. And a lot of people don't answer. But I've walked in on some serious situations in the past in the radio station. I'm like, I didn't want to see that, and I didn't want to see how small. I didn't want to see any of it. I just wanted to walk in, do my little business, number one, and split. But no, now I'm traumatized, and now we have a poll for this afternoon. At work, bathroom, do you lock the door? I would advise it. I know. Or yes. Even when you have guests over at your house, people will just walk in. They don't know. People don't know to knock. Not always, right?
2: Right.
0: And then what?

0: TK in the morning, call my neighbor Kelly, Palm Springs. 106.9 The Eagle. It was the year anniversary of the bombing at the health clinic.
1: Hello?
0: Kelly, it's TK. How you doing, buddy?
1: Oh, hey, what's up?
0: Hey, I just want to reach out to you. This weekend was the anniversary of the bombing of the fertility clinic on North Indian Canyon in Palm Springs. And a lot of people are reporting on this on the radio and TV. They're talking to fire chiefs and police. But I wanted to talk to somebody like Kelly, my neighbor, who was actually in town. Were you at your apartment when it went off? And what did you feel? It was very close to us.
1: Yeah, so I actually have two different stories. So my wife, she was in the apartment, or she was very close by.
0: Who's that, Kiana?
1: And that was Kiana, yeah. And she was by coffee, which is very, very close. It's probably like a 5 or 10 minute walk from where the explosion happened.
0: Right.
1: And for her, it was jarring. She just basically, they had no idea what it was. She basically can't even describe to me. She couldn't describe to me how loud it was. That's how bad it was. I was over here at the gym, and we're like a couple miles from where it happened.
0: You're over at your personal training gym, right?
1: Yeah, it shook our entire gym.
0: Okay, so you're over by the theater. You're basically by Festival Theaters, right? And it shook your gym, and your gym's all glass, which is scary.
1: Yeah, no, we had no idea. I thought like a semi truck had landed on the roof. We're a 3-story building, so I assumed maybe a truck had fallen over on the upper level. I had no idea. It shook all the ceiling tiles. It was pretty crazy.
0: Yeah, I want to talk to people this morning about what they felt and what they heard. I want to start with my neighbors because I remember Kiana talking about that. I just wondered what you experienced that day, so I thought I'd call you first. I was on my way out of town, man. I was down Indian Canyon, and I thought the same thing. I thought a semi hit a pole on the tent. I wasn't sure. It seemed like a semi-explosion or something. And I missed it. I missed that explosion, I swear to God, Kelly, by 45 seconds.
1: That is crazy. I had clients who were right in front of it when it happened.
0: I drove right by that thing. A minute later, it went off.
1: That is insane.
0: Yeah. Anyway, thanks for sharing this morning. Bloom Fitness. Check this guy out. He is the most buff guy in Palm Springs, and he knows what he's doing.
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All right, 106.9 The Eagle, Rob Thomas, going to be in town. Aqua Caliente Casino inside of the show. Rancho Mirage on May 23rd. Memorial Day weekend. We're going to be out there, and I want to say hi to Rob. Wouldn't it be fun to bring Rob on stage? All right, if you'd like to go, we do have tickets all week. 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What is the name of the song that Rob Thomas appears on? Here's a snippet. 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

0: 106.9 The Eagle, TK in the morning. We're going to the Eagle phone. Sponsored by my mouth. Who's this?
1: This is Jay.
0: Hi, Jay. What's happening? Is this DJ?
1: No, it's just Jay.
0: Come on, Jay. All right, 106.9 The Eagle. What was that little snippet? I'll play it for you once again. Stand by. No, I won't. What was it?
1: It was Smooth.
0: Smooth by Rob Thomas and...
1: Santana.
0: Do you like Rob Thomas? Are you a fan?
1: I am.
0: He's going to have his son out there live that night. You know, I interviewed Rob a couple times now, and he says that his son is getting better than he is, performance-wise and as a musician.
1: Oh, which, wow.
0: Yeah. Isn't that crazy? It happens.
1: Yeah, that says a lot.
0: Yeah, that's what I said, too, to Rob. And then his animal shelters, No Kill, are worldwide now. He's a good guy, this Rob Thomas. Yeah.
1: Right. Yeah.
0: So May 23rd, you're going to be at Aqua Caliente Casino inside a Rancho Mirage in the show right there. Checking out Rob Thomas. It's a solo project. It's his solo act, and it's one of his last shows before he goes on the road with Matchbox 20. So it should be one of those special nights, Jay. Just Jay. There he is. Where are you from, buddy? Where are you from?
1: I'm from Palm Desert.
0: All right. 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
1: Firefighters took down a vegetation fire in Thermal that burned 3 acres on Saturday night. According to CAL FIRE, the blaze reported around 7:30 in the evening in the 88,000 block of Avenue 69. No evacuations or damage were reported. A homicide investigation continues in Riverside County after an elderly couple was found dead inside their home on Friday. Authorities say 80-year-old Donald Whitaker and 79-year-old Karen Whitaker were discovered suffering from traumatic injuries and were pronounced dead at the scene. Investigators have no leads and haven't announced any arrests or suspect as the case remains under investigation. Well, the amount of privately owned ICE facilities in California has risen. California Attorney General Rob Bonta said the state has seen a big increase in detainee populations. Now, the findings are included in the California Department of Justice's 2025 report. That report notes investigators identified widespread issues, including inadequate medical care, delays in treatment, overcrowding, and excessive use of force. And many Palm Springs residents and business owners taking time to mark 1 year since the deadly bombing outside the American Reproductive Center's fertility clinic. Well, that explosion triggered a large-scale emergency response. Investigators later determined the explosion was intentional. Several people hurt. Reconstruction efforts are underway. Here is your weather forecast for today. Sunshine and calm winds, high of 89 degrees. For tonight, clear 65 overnight in the valley. For Tuesday, sunshine, a high of 93. A midweek warm-up continues on Wednesday. Highs in the mid to upper 90s. Triple digits back for Thursday into Friday. I'm John Cruz.
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The Eagle TK in the morning. And more good news. The Palm Desert Aquatic Center reopens. It was a soft opening last week, and now we are back in full force. Ready to take a swim. The classes, the recreation, ready for summer. All right, TK in the morning. Back to work on this Monday. It's 106.9.

0: 106.9 The Eagle, TK in the morning, and Susie from the highest of all high deserts.
1: Great. I was in the garden this morning, and I came in to hear you talking about bathroom doors. And I just...
0: How about you? Do you lock the door when you go in?
1: Not at home, but at work, you betcha.
0: No, I don't understand, Why wouldn't you lock the door at work? I've walked in way too many times. I'll tell you what, if you're at work, I understand it's kind of a privacy move to not say anything, but if you have a door unlocked and you don't say, yeah, I'm in here, guess who's walking through? This guy or this girl over here, Susie Bonbon. It could happen.
1: Thank you. I've seen it all.
0: Please don't elaborate, but thank you for calling.

0: 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It's text.
1: Wait, hang on, this is new?
0: The Eagle will say a word. You hear it, you text it. 760-866-1069. You might want to write that down. 760-866-1069. Say hi, tell us why you love a song, or just say something creepy.
1: Please don't do that.
0: 1069, The Eagle.
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0: 106.9 The Eagle, TK in the morning. Put up our first story, and I wore the Eagle mask, which is coming off. Just want to start out with a little theme, and we have a regular. I think she liked it. Her name is Ashley Lopez. She texts us all the time. Did you see it, Ash?
1: Maybe I did, but I wasn't awake yet, maybe.
0: At all. You were just half asleep?
1: Yeah, maybe.
0: It happens. It happens. I was like, this is regular Ashley. We have her number. She texts us all the time for stuff. I'm going to reach out, and now you don't remember doing it. But I get that. Because there's many times in the morning, I don't remember half the stuff I do. In fact, many times in the morning, I don't remember half the things I say. I'll have people go, hey, that one thing you said about it. I go, oh, I did? You know, I'd be a horrible witness, trust me, especially on my morning show. But Ashley, I hope you have a good day, and thank you for liking our stuff. Eagle Socials, The Eagle 106.9, Facebook, Instagram, and Ashley eating a granola bar as we speak this morning. There she is.
1: All right. Okay. Thank you. Have a good day, TK.
0: All right. We love you. Have a good day out there in Cathedral City. Okay. Bye, everyone. Bianca's next.

0: It's text.
1: Wait, hang on, this is new?
0: The Eagle will say a word. You hear it, you text it. 760-866-1069. You might want to write that down. 760-866-1069. Say hi, tell us why you love a song, or just say something creepy.
1: Please don't do that.
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Hey guys, happy Monday. I know, back to it. It's 106.9 The Eagle, but think of it this way. Next Monday, we're not going to be here. Well, I'm not going to be here. The music will still be going for you, but I will be probably still asleep.

And I'm loving the weather. I actually wish I could do my show outside today. Maybe it'll be a little windy for the microphones. It's 106.9 Eagle. But this, like, as soon as I drove up to work, I told my coworker, I was like, this is the kind of weather that you don't want to be at work for, right? Maybe I'll go out to lunch somewhere nice after this, like a late lunch.

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0: The Eagle will say a word. You hear it, you text it. 760-866-1069. 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
1: Please don't do that.
0: 1069, The Eagle. 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

And Memorial Weekend this weekend, something to look forward to for sure. It's 106.9 The Eagle, and we have the perfect thing for it, Air Museum tickets. We've got more of those coming up all week long. They do have that beautiful, it's a

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1: It's 106.9 The Eagle, Bianca hanging on our, I was going to say Tuesday, not quite yet, but we do have something fun planned for tomorrow already. So just get there today, and tomorrow we got tacos, tequila, and salsa night to indulge in. Agua and Cathedral City kicking off tomorrow at 7.

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I haven't even told him, so TK, if you're listening, I got a story for you.

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0: Rod Stewart. 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

And I don't know if you heard it, TK, earlier, but we're talking, or he was. I wasn't in the conversation. I felt like I was because I was on my way into work. It's 106.9 The Eagle. But he was talking about like forgetting to lock the bathroom door or something or here at work, or maybe someone else did. Over the weekend, I went to Le Fay Bar. Luckily, nobody walked in on me, but there was all of these signs on the door that said, lock the top lock. I guess the bottom lock doesn't lock. You have to lock the top latch. Didn't read that. Just walk.

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Yucca Valley, KDGL-FM, One Palm Springs. 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

It's 106.90 The Eagle, and I just keep looking outside. I'm like, ah, oh, looks so nice out there. A little windy here in Palm Springs. How about you? Where are you at in the valley? How's the weather? Is it windy where you're at? 760-866-1069. Give me a text.

It's 106.9 The Eagle. Bianca hanging on our Monday. I know, not so fun today, but next Monday, a lot better. Memorial weekend. Are you hitting the road? I know that nobody wants to drive right now with gas prices. Where's the lowest in the Coachella Valley? I know Aquafuel always a good option, but it's like not really close to me. So I'm in Palm Springs. Shout out where you've seen the lowest gas because I actually got to fill up after work. 760-866-1069. Text me.

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And everybody's saying we're going to have a cool summer because of how cool it's been lately. It's 106.9 The Eagle. I'm hoping that's not the case. But either way, I am excited. This summer, I'm going to be in my own backyard with a pool. So I'll take it. I'll take triple digits with my own pool.

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13: 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Number two, train. 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Don't put this off. 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I'm Attorney Walter Clark. We sue employers who break the law. I don't want to meet you that way. Questions? 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

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Bianca trying to figure out what's for dinner. That's like the most adult thing you have to think about every day of your life. What is for dinner? I don't know. I don't want to cook though. So maybe take out.

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How cool is that? 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That is the first step, and then we'll invite you out for the big day. That is the

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As of now, probably a week or two from now, not the case, but I'm enjoying patio season while it's still here.

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It's 106.9 The Eagle, and tomorrow night, I want to take you out. I want you to come join me at Agua in Cathedral City. We got tacos, tequila, and salsa night. We do it every Tuesday. Free to come and hang out with us, and then you don't have to cook dinner. Yeah, I know. Why not? Tomorrow, tacos, tequila, and salsa night, Agua in Cat City at 7.

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And all right, guys, that's going to do it for me, Bianca. It's 106.9 The Eagle. Time to go home and continue to pack boxes. You just don't realize how much stuff you have until you are about to move. So I'm in the process of packing, getting ready for the big move. So yay, that'll be my fun Monday night plans. Throw a TV show on, though. Pack in the background. It won't be too bad. I'll catch you back here tomorrow.

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2: Rick Dees.

official grilling week. Here we go, Rick D's on this Monday, May 18th. It's your daily D's coming up, D's Sleaze. By the way, on grilling, if you're doing fish, like the best fish, they say, is whatever you love. How about salmon? Fresh salmon, put it on a plank. A cedar plank will keep all the nutrients in there. Smokes up nicely. Cedar plank salmon, you got to do it. You're going to love it. It is your Daily D's.

Oh, wait a minute. It is Reek Deez, and coming up right here on your Daily Deez, a kinky new sex study. Now I have your attention. Would you volunteer to have sex in outer space? And how much will they pay you? Oh, you'll love this on the Deez Hot List coming up.

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1: Oh, yeah. On the hot list today, Rick Dees reporting on scientists have now put out a study saying it's time to study. And what? Time to study sex in outer space. They say if more people are going to start living in space for extended periods of time, we got to find out what goes on, because life goes on in space too. And they want to see the effects of sex in space. Weightlessness way down there. And what happens? Okay, they'll pay you a lot of money too. I saw the article in a science magazine. 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Sex in space. Does cellulite float? It's Rick Dees on the hot list today.
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2: All right, here we go on Dees Sleaze. I had mentioned before that all the Friends cast still gets over $1 million a year in payments for the reruns, which are everywhere for Friends. And now Matthew Perry's estate says we're going to sell all of his stuff. It's an auction coming up on June 5th, the Matthew Perry auction. Okay, he had a stash of keepsakes and props and scripts. It's through Heritage Auctions. We have a link at rick.com. Some of the scripts include the one where Ross had that strange tan, the one where Joey speaks French, autographed scripts, a whole bunch of stuff. So you might like this. It's the Matthew Perry Auction, June 5th. 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
1: Dees Sleaze.

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1: It's the Dees Quiz. 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

Okay, it's Rick D's. It's cleanup time. Are you ready for this? How many apps do you have on your phone? Come on, be honest. Okay. Well, let's call this cleanup time. I have great information on all of these apps for you coming up. It's in today's Planet of the Apps.

0: 106.9 The Eagle with Rick Dees. Welcome to the planet of the apps. Oh, and welcome to cleanup time. Here we go. How many apps do you have? I have too many. Time to clean it up. So here's the benchmark. If you can't remember the last time you used an app, delete it. If you can't remember, delete it and give that space to photos and videos. You love them. You can clean up those too, but right now the apps. If you can't remember when you used it, delete it. And it's a simple process. You go in there and you just delete it. Come on. Be honest with yourself. It's time to clean it up. And with me, it took almost 30 minutes, but it was worth it. It might even take longer if you have that many apps on your device. But it's cleanup time right here in this molten magma every day. It's Rick Dees and the planet of the apps.
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this is good. It's Rick Dees. Are you hoping to meet someone special this year? You know somebody looking for that special person? Are you ready? How much time does it take per week in the search? Oh, you'll love this. It's on the Dees Hot List coming up.

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